Justin in on this Monday night. And as always, yeah, my friend Jade getting ready to do her grand exit as I take over to do my grand... well, we talked about this. What am I doing? Oh, yeah, perching. I'm perching in here. I'm like a bird, I guess. So I'm perched all the way here till midnight with a track from the Smashing Pumpkins here at 92 KQRS. Yeah.

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9: I read this interesting story the other day, which was written by a colleague of mine, about why so-called, quote, admin nights are the new book club for busy adults. Now, I learned this is a term coined by journalist Chris Collin, who wrote about this life hack in the Wall Street Journal. An admin night is when people come together for a night, a fun night, while holding one another accountable to an assignment. The ones usually considered back burner tasks, the ones that you've been putting off. The person you choose to do an admin night with matters a lot because that's your accountability partner. That's what one person told us. People love the social aspect because it can bring these boring tasks to light, make them feel more fun, and where you go matters as well. You need to have enough space and hopefully not too many distractions. And again, don't forget to leave some time for fun. I'm Dr. Sanjay Gupta, helping you live a better life.
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12: 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Hey, it's Paul Fletcher, and I care about Minnesota, and I care about music. 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
17: 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And yeah, we got thunderstorms in the forecast. Looking likely here after midnight. We'll take it. We need the rain. Overnight low right around 66. Maybe some leftover morning showers tomorrow morning. Otherwise, sun. But man, looking nice. Get this. A high of 75. But it comes with a cost. There could be some smoke in the air tomorrow afternoon. Wednesday, high right around 81. Right now, we're at 84. Minneapolis, St. Paul.
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in this song, as you get the police describing a story about a teacher and a student in a relationship. And the ironic part is Sting, who wrote this song, was actually a school teacher. Yeah, before the police were even formed. I believe he taught English. But he has said in many interviews over and over again, he said this is not an event that ever happened to him. Not getting anything off his chest with this tune. Just a great one from the police. Don't stand so close to me. Here at 92 KQRS.

You know, for Alanis Morissette, before releasing the album Jagged Little Pill, she already had a couple albums, but they were only available in Canada. So this album was the first to be released here in the U.S., and she didn't know how it would go. But once this song came off of that album, oh man, the doors blew wide open for this amazing artist. And this song became an anthem for anybody done wrong by their man. You ought to know. At 92 KQRS. Bye.

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1: Three of the five members of Broken Lizard, Super Troopers, are in studio with us.
2: But the difference between us and a rock and roll band was on display, because like they gave us a proper British tour manager who had toured with the Allman Brothers. He toured with The Who when he was like 16.
1: Right.
2: Like he had, you know, the like average white band, like has all these stories. And, you know, he's showing us, like, on this tour bus, he's like, you know, this is where the Allman Brothers would keep their stash up here, right up here.
1: Yeah, right.
2: Meanwhile, it's like, you know, like, an Allman Brothers song would come on, and we would just be, like, air guitaring.
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1: Yeah.
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1: Right.
2: And get strung out on drugs. Like, he wanted that for us, and we were like, we're just not that kind of group.
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7: We've all been there in a boring meeting, a long lecture, struggling to stay awake. No matter how hard you try, you nod off, and that is never a good look. Aside from the obvious, making sure you're getting enough sleep, there are a couple quick pick-me-ups that experts recommend before you take your seat. If you have time, you might try to squeeze in a quick nap, just a couple minutes even. That can increase your alertness. Or try to pop

0: outside for a quick walk, get your blood and your hormones pumping, splash some cold water on your face, or grab a cup of coffee, obviously. If you're not a caffeine drinker, even just taking small sips of water throughout your meeting could be enough to keep you awake. Of course, you could also make a point to engage in the meeting. You're not likely to fall asleep while you're actually talking. I'm Dr. Sanjay Gupta, helping you live a better life.
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8: If you're looking to get stronger, you don't necessarily need a bunch of heavy weights to do that, at least not to start. Body weight workouts, when you do them the right way, can be really effective. Strength and conditioning specialist Dana Santis told us, with body weight training, you create progressive overload by changing joint angles, adding instability, or choosing more challenging variations of the same exercise. Two other factors driving progressive overload are time under tension and muscular fatigue. That means the amount of time your muscles are engaged during a movement, the slower the movement, the harder it will be until you reach the point where you can't do another rep with good form. You want to stop before you collapse. Also, remember this, pay attention to your breath. So important. Breathe out when you exert force. I'm Dr. Sanjay Gupta, helping you live a better life.
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18: Weather from KQ, it is brought to you by North State Mechanical Heating and Air, your neighbor that knows heating and air. Could have some thunderstorms here tonight. If they do happen, it'll be after midnight, overnight low, right around 66. Maybe some morning rain tomorrow, otherwise sun by the afternoon. Nice, with a high right around 75. But with that nice weather, we could have some smoke in the air tomorrow afternoon. Of course. Wednesday, sunshine, warming back up, high right around 81. Right now we're at 82. Minneapolis, St. Paul.
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All right, Chris Nelson, and tonight at 10, we got KQ's 5 at 10, where we grab five songs that were on the charts on this day and tonight, heading back to August 3rd, 1998. Yeah, five songs from the summer of 98, tonight at 10.

0: It's Lisa Miller with the KQ Rock Review for Monday, August 3rd. Happy birthday, Ed Roland of Collective Soul, Lee Rocker of the Stray Cats, and James Hetfield of Metallica. What a wild ride it's been for James. Started off on drums when he was a kid and then switched to guitar at age 14. Co-founded Metallica in 1981. They've won 10 Grammys, inducted into the Rock and Roll Hall of Fame in 2009, and they sell out massive stadium tours worldwide. With all that experience, does he still get nervous before he goes on stage?
1: Yes. My theory is if you're not nervous, then something's wrong, because there's some intense stuff about to happen. And yeah, there's always the jitters before you go out. We have our little huddle and kind of calm each other down and, say, hey, whatever happens is supposed to happen. So we try not to take ourselves too seriously, but yeah, we're nervous because it's a big deal, and it's important.
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6: If you're looking to get stronger, you don't necessarily need a bunch of heavy weights to do that, at least not to start. Body weight workouts, when you do them the right way, can be really effective. Strength and conditioning specialist Dana Santis told us, with body weight training, you create progressive overload by changing joint angles, adding instability, or choosing more challenging variations of the same exercise. Two other factors driving progressive overload are time under tension and muscular fatigue. That means the amount of time your muscles are engaged during a movement, the slower the movement, the harder it will be until you reach the point where you can't do another rep with good form. You want to stop before you collapse. Also, remember this, pay attention to your breath. So important. Breathe out when you exert force. I'm Dr. Sanjay Gupta, helping you live a better life.
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He said that actually is talking about anxiety, you know, holding things inside instead of sharing your problems. 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
10: Now seems as good a time as any to remind you, you don't always have to take healthy habits to the extreme. Not only are you unlikely to stick with something that's difficult, even if you can keep it up, it's probably going to be to the detriment of something else. And chances are that something else is more important. So if you're on a quest to improve your health, I promise the basics are going to take you much further. I'm talking about diet, try and be as plant-based as possible, exercise, meaning multiple rounds of cardio and strength training, and sleep. For most people, 7 to 9 hours a night. I'd like to think of these things as sort of a three-legged stool, right? If you're not doing any one of them, it's really hard to keep balanced with the others. The key here is you don't have to strive for perfection. Doing anything is going to be better than nothing. I'm Dr. Sanjay Gupta, helping you live a better life.
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16: 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Owlroofing.com, and maybe some storms in here. If they do happen, it'll be after midnight, overnight low right around 66. Could have some morning showers here tomorrow, otherwise sun by the afternoon, and man, phenomenal, with a high of 75. Finally, a little break from the heat. But the warmth comes back on Wednesday with a high of 81, and I'm seeing 90s once again this upcoming weekend. So enjoy tomorrow. Right now, we're at 82, Minneapolis, St. Paul.
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Listen and call this song, you know, a hit. Man, that's an understatement. This was a global smash when it came out for the band Fun, and their frontman, Nate Ruiz, came up with the idea after a heavy night out, as he put it, where he actually got kicked out of a taxi cab. Man, how do you do that? 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

right, Chris Nelson. Now, when it came to Peter Gabriel, this song right here, the first that he wrote and recorded without his bandmates of Genesis, as the song actually addresses the difficult choice to leave the band and start a solo career, talking about letting go and losing what you have for what you might become. And what he became in the 80s was a great solo artist. The first of many for Peter Gabriel. Here's Salisbury Hill at 92 KQRS.

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19: Across the country right now, at this very moment, there are probably arguments taking place about who's doing more of the housework, the homework, the shuttling of kids from this activity to that. It's true. By and large, women do more of this than men. But doesn't have to be that way. And if you and your spouse can level that playing field, it's going to make both of you and your kids happier. Psychologist Yelena Kecmanovich says this might be how you get there. As hard as it might be at first, try to think of your partner like a teammate, not an adversary. Learn how to do some of the chores your partner does to get a better understanding of how much effort something takes. And finally, take the time to acknowledge what the other person is doing. And every now and then, even express your appreciation. That'll go a long way. I'm Dr. Sanjay Gupta, helping you live a better life.
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0: Sometimes we sit back and think about how cool David Bowie would think we are now. 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

And coming up here tonight at 10, we got KQ's 5 at 10. Five songs that were on the charts on this day, August 3rd, as we head back to 1998. Now, along with the great music, man, there were some epic movies that came out in August, including Saving Private Ryan. Great movie with Tom Hanks. And then There's Something About Mary. That movie right there changed the way we looked at hair mousse. Yeah, forever. Five songs from the summer of 98 comes up here tonight at 10.

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You know, a little bit of advice. Don't play that for your dad on Father's Day. Nope. A song that was heading up fast on the charts, though, from Everclear, it is Father of Mine. Here at KQ's 5 at 10, where tonight we got five songs that were on the charts on this day, August 3rd, as we head back to 1998. Now, Shirley Manson, this song talking about, well, let's see, emotional vulnerability, insecurity, control, turbulent relationships. Oh, yeah, just an all-around fun, happy song from Garbage. I Think I'm Paranoid. Here at KQ is 5 at

You know, that song kind of marked a change in the overall sound for the band, the Smashing Pumpkins, as they were kind of moving away from the heavy guitar into more of an electronic feel with that tune, Ava Adore. Here on KQ's 5 and 10, where tonight we are rolling through five songs that were on the charts on this day, going back to August 3rd, 1998. Now, these guys, hailing from Canada, doing fast verse, I wouldn't call it rapping, but yeah, definitely speaking, as this song, as they say, was totally improvised from the Bare Naked Ladies. Here's 1 week on KQ's 5 and 10.

0: Yeah, that song right there is sitting firmly at number one. Actually stays there for a couple of weeks. From Eve 6, the tune Inside Out here on KQ's 5 at 10, where we just went through five songs that were on the charts here on this first week of August, heading back to the summer of 1998. Now, we will do this again tomorrow night. Yeah, 10 o'clock. I will grab five songs from another year. It's all part of KQ's 5 at 10.
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0: Better Life with Dr. Sanjay Gupta.
1: Back in 2019, I made a documentary for HBO called One Nation Under Stress. And what was true then is still true now. Money and financial problems are consistently ranked as the number one cause of stress in the United States. And a brand new study out of the Mayo Clinic found that worrying about money may age the heart even faster than traditional risk factors. Unlike an acute stressor, such as a short-term work deadline or a brief illness, financial strain is often chronic and ongoing. And because money affects so many aspects of daily life, financial stress can be difficult to escape. Even so, financial stress does not mean you're doomed. It just means you need to double down on the things you know are good for heart health: diet, exercise, sleep, and of course, not smoking. I'm Dr. Sanjay Gupta, helping you live a better life.
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8: Weather from KQ8 is brought to you by North State Mechanical Heating and Air, your neighbor that knows heating and air. Could be some thunderstorms here tonight. If it happens, it'll be after midnight. Overnight low right around 66. Now, tomorrow could have some morning rain. They're saying sun by the afternoon, and man, phenomenal with a high of 75. The only fly in the ointment, could be some smoke in the air here tomorrow. 81 and sun as we head into Wednesday. Right now we're at 79. Minneapolis, St. Paul.
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You know, when it came to the amazing Chris Cornell, one of the very few artists out there who can mix their signature sound, blend it with psychedelic rock and blues, all in this tune from Soundgarden, Fell on Black Days, at 92 KQRS.

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1: Three of the five members of Broken Lizard Super Troopers are in studio with us.
2: But the difference between us and a rock and roll band was on display, because like they gave us a proper British tour manager who had toured with the Allman Brothers. He toured with The Who when he was like 16.
1: Right.
2: Like he had, you know, the like average white band, like has all these stories. And, you know, he's showing us, like, on this tour bus, he's like, you know, this is where the Allman Brothers would keep their stash up here, right up here.
1: Yeah, right, right.
2: Meanwhile, it's like, you know, like, an Allman Brothers song would come on, and we would just be, like, air guitaring.
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1: 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I just zipped up and got out of there. 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

listen, and I know Dave Matthews fans, man, they are waiting patiently. He's going to be here later this month after that makeup show, after the rained out show happened back in June. Going to be at Mystic Lake Amphitheater Monday night, August 31st. Going to be a great night of music. 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
1: I want you to want me.

You know, I think it was about a month ago, Beck made the announcement. After 7 long years, he has got a brand new album coming out called Ride Lonesome. And tell you what, he's keeping all the songs pretty tight. I have not heard anything from this album. It comes out September 18th. And about 3 weeks later, he's going to be here in town. Yeah, doing a show over at the Orpheum on October 7th. Going back to where it all started, Beck and Loser here at 92 KQRS. In the top.

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11: Now seems as good a time as any to remind you you don't always have to take healthy habits to the extreme. Not only are you unlikely to stick with something that's difficult, even if you can keep it up, it's probably going to be to the detriment of something else. And chances are that something else is more important. So if you're on a quest to improve your health, I promise the basics are going to take you much further. I'm talking about diet, try and be as plant-based as possible, exercise, meaning multiple rounds of cardio and strength training, and sleep. For most people, 7 to 9 hours a night. I like to think of these things as sort of a three-legged stool, right? If you're not doing any one of them, it's really hard to keep balanced with the others. The key here is you don't have to strive for perfection. Doing anything is going to be better than nothing. I'm Dr. Sanjay Gupta, helping you live a better life.
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4: 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And thunderstorms possible here tonight. Overnight low right around 66. Could have some morning rain here tomorrow. Otherwise, sun by the afternoon. And man, phenomenal with a high of 75. Warming up as we head into Wednesday with a high of 81. Right now, we're at 77. Minneapolis, St. Paul.
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You know, when it came to Matt Bellamy, he is the frontman for the band Muse. He said this song inspired by the 80s synth pop and glam rock of that era. I don't know, every time I hear this, all I can hear is the theme to Doctor Who, a song talking about corrupt politicians. Oh man, Matt, you got a lot of material to work with on that one. 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
9: Even for people who fall asleep easily, staying asleep can be difficult. You wake up, your mind starts to race, you can't turn those thoughts off. Sleep experts say there are a few things you can try. Cognitive shuffling. That's when you choose a random, impersonal, non-emotional word. Then for each letter of that word, think of as many words that begin with each letter as you can before moving on to the next one. It distracts your brain from stress. It also mimics the fragmented thought patterns that usually occur as you drift off to sleep. Sensory grounding is something else. That's when you work through things you can hear, feel, see, smell, or taste. That helps you to be in the moment instead of dwelling on the past or the future, or just do a mental walkthrough of a place you know well. Familiar but neutral imagery that can calm the brain. I'm Dr. Sanjay Gupta, helping you live a better life.
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Feeling that some days. All right, Chris Nelson, just about time for me to roll on out of here, because look, it's almost midnight, but I will be right back here in the studio. Yeah, good old Studio 92A, probably in this same chair as well, unless they move it. But yeah, I'll be back here 7 o'clock tomorrow night, leaving you with U2 at 92 KQRS. Have a great night.

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The afterworld. A world of never-ending happiness. 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
9: I read this interesting story the other day, which was written by a colleague of mine, about why so-called, quote, admin nights are the new book club for busy adults. Now, I learned this is a term coined by journalist Chris Collin, who wrote about this life hack in the Wall Street Journal. An admin night is when people come together for a night, a fun night, while holding one another accountable to an assignment. The ones usually considered back burner tasks, the ones that you've been putting off. The person you choose to do an admin night with matters a lot because that's your accountability partner. That's what one person told us. People love the social aspect because it can bring these boring tasks to light, make them feel more fun, and where you go matters as well. You need to have enough space and hopefully not too many distractions. And again, don't forget to leave some time for fun. I'm Dr. Sanjay Gupta, helping you live a better life.
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10: 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Hey, it's Paul Fletcher, and I care about Minnesota, and I care about music. With me, you'll get both of plenty of them on 92 KQRS. Hey, it's Paul Fletcher. We're so proud of what we've built here at 92 KQRS, a complete rock destination built specifically for Minnesota, which just means we'll still sound great when it's 30 below, I guess.
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1: Three of the five members of Broken Lizard, Super Troopers, are in studio with us.
2: But the difference between us and a rock and roll band was on display, because like they gave us a proper British tour manager who had toured with the Allman Brothers. He toured with The Who when he was like 16.
1: Right.
2: Like he had, you know, the like average white band, like has all these stories. And, you know, he's showing us, like, on this tour bus, he's like, you know, this is where the Allman Brothers would keep their stash up here, right up here.
1: Yeah, right, right.
2: Meanwhile, it's like, you know, like, an Allman Brothers song would come on, and we would just be, like, air guitaring.
3: Check us out, we're a rock band.
1: Yeah.
2: And, like, you know, we'd go out to bars and stuff, and he wanted us to have sex with, like, a million women at a time.
1: Right.
2: And get strung out on drugs. Like, he wanted that for us, and sure. We're

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0: Gorman in the Morning, Minnesota's 92 KQRS. Good Tuesday morning. It is August the 4th. August the 4th be with you. Doesn't have quite the same ring.
1: No.
0: Paul Fletcher is here.
1: Yeah, so is Local H. Man, that was good.
0: Wow. Local H out of, if I'm not mistaken, Illinois somewhere.
1: Correct, Chicago.
0: Rider.
2: That's why we do it, man.
3: That's why we do it. The rocking and the rolling.
0: Dang straight.
3: Oh, yeah.
0: Local H still going at it, by the way.
1: They are.
0: I see reference to them playing gigs all the time.
1: One of the loudest duos. I mean, for just being two people.
0: Yeah.
1: I remember being like at first half going, it's just you two making all that noise?
0: That's how it works.
3: Fantastic. Yeah. If you get a chance, go. And then go again. And then go see them a third, fourth, or fifth time. They're awesome.
1: They are.
3: Yeah.
0: I am ready to dive in. Paul Fletcher, I'm feeling Minnesota. Ergo, it's time for headlines.
1: A perennial favorite for frozen treats in Wiper Lake has been voted America's best ice cream. Cup and Cone has been slinging soft serve since 1973. This week, the seasonal stand won the crown of America's best ice cream from the64.com. The64.com is basically a site that hosts March Madness-style brackets where people vote on each round. So this isn't just some dumb survey of people saying, you win. This is actually voted on by the people. After five rounds of online voting, Cup and Cone beat out 63 others to win it all. It's worth noting, St. Paul's Grand Ole Creamery and Minneapolis's Pump House Creamery both made it to the final eight. In fact, I think Pump House made it to the final four. That's three in the final eight. Clearly, the Twin Cities pretty good at ice cream.
0: Wow. Yeah. We were in White Bear Lake Saturday, and I did not take advantage. Oh, I didn't realize I was so close to greatness.
1: Yeah. Cup and Cone is legendary.
0: Big mistake.
1: I've never been there, but I think we have to rectify that.
0: All right.
1: A school district in rural New York hit the pause button on its plan to bring a $60,000 humanoid AI robot into the classroom following massive backlash from, teachers, parents, state officials, other humans.
0: Any sentient being is afraid of the Terminator-esque future we're hurtling towards at rapid pace.
1: It's just like writing comedy. It's ridiculous. The district hoped Sally would help high school students learn coding and robotics, but the plan quickly got messy due to data privacy concerns, fears of replacing human teachers, and discovery that the robot's manufacturer shares ties with a company that makes sex dolls.
4: All right. Enough fun.
0: Well, at least it's not making, cruise missiles. I mean, I'll take sex dolls over armament.
1: While school officials insist the high-tech tutor is strictly educational and completely secure, state of education officials are stepping in while the district tries to win back the community's trust.
0: You know what's more secure is a human who can't remember every word spoken in its presence forever.
3: Yes.
1: Yeah.
0: Yeah. Yeah.
1: Mm-hmm. David Rifkin, who went by David Z, a Grammy-winning producer, has passed at the age of 78. He was one of the architects of the Minneapolis Sound, famously worked with Prince during his early years, helped Lips, Inc. Put together the song you're hearing right now, Funky Town, and worked with many others, including Etta James, Fine Young Cannibals, Johnny Lang, David's brother, Bobby Z, Prince's drummer, if you remember, for many, many, many years, confirmed his passing last Sunday due to complications from an infection.
0: Man.
3: What a bummer.
0: What a large shadow my man leaves behind.
3: Yes,
0: touched absolutely. An awful lot of people's lives all around the world with the music he made.
1: Workers have begun the process of removing thousands of gallons of rotting fish sauce from a Canadian plant that was abandoned 20-some years ago. This is Chris Tibbs. He's Newfoundland's Minister of Environment.
5: The people of St. Mary's can take their town back away from this fish sauce. We couldn't be more proud than to be standing here today and watching this fish sauce leave this community.
3: It's like they defeated some invading Vikings or something.
0: It does, yeah. John Carpenter's already optioned the movie, Fish Sauce.
3: Yeah.
0: Kurt Russell going to come back in. Wait, so just a factory that made fish sauce abandoned thousands of gallons just sitting there for years and years and years.
1: Yeah, apparently.
0: Reeking to high heaven.
1: 20 years, and then they finally...
0: Good Lord.
1: I don't know why they're celebrating a victory. I mean, like, you could have done something about it 10 years ago, 15 years ago.
0: What? No one has a pack of matches in that town?
3: I guess not.
0: Strike a match. Get on with it.
3: How flammable is fish sauce? Is it that flammable?
0: No, but that's why you pour gas all over it first.
3: All right.
0: Burn that crap off.
1: Burnt fish sauce might smell worse than rotting fish sauce.
0: Yeah, but then all you need is a steady breeze and you're good to go.
1: Okay.
0: I mean, it's Newfoundland. When is the wind not blowing up there?
3: Very true.
1: Yeah.
0: Looks like a strong wind today.
1: Yeah, you're in Newfoundland. What'd you expect?
6: I'd love to go to Newfoundland.
0: I saw wind coming off of the water today. Yeah, get an accent that makes sense up there, would you? Jeez. Let's talk sports, shall we?
1: Sure.
3: Let's hear it.
0: How about this? The Major League Baseball trade deadline came and went, and what did the Twins do yesterday? Well, let's go back just 1 year when they traded 11 people away. Fire sale!
1: Yeah.
0: And what did they do last year? In that 11, they traded 5 of their relief pitchers. This time, we're bringing them back in after getting A.J. Minter and Dean Kramer over the weekend. Yesterday, they brought Jeff Hoffman, right-handed reliever, in from the Blue Jays. They traded away one of their best prospects, a 20-year-old left-handed pitcher named Desaun Hill. But that's okay. He's 20. There's a prospect. You never know. Jeff Hoffman is in the second year of a 3-year, $33 million contract. The Twins are on the hook for the $3.4 million Hoffman is still owed this year. And next year, $11 million, 7.25 of which the Twins will pay. So here's what it comes down to. The Twins just added $8.35 million to their payroll over those three trades.
1: How are they going to pay for it all?
0: I don't know. I don't know.
1: I don't know how they're going to possibly be able to pay for it all.
0: Well, you know, I mean, maybe they'll look up and realize, oh, yeah, we have $1 billion. We can afford this.
1: That's right.
0: Yeah.
1: They have all that money.
0: Oh, $8 million is a bag of mixed nuts to us.
1: Yeah, that's like their percent, their return on investment for like 2 days.
0: I will give credit where credit's due. I mean, you're right in the middle of a middling season where you're still somehow in playoff contention, and they bought.
3: Yeah.
0: Good for them.
1: Yeah.
0: You know what? I mean, they said they were going to do it, and they did it. ESPN listed all the trade deadline winners and all the trade deadline losers. And we're on neither list.
3: Sure.
0: Classic.
1: Which probably means it'll end up being fantastic.
3: I mean, no fire sale at the Twins Pro Shop, which I know fans are excited about. Ryan is still on the team.
0: Right.
1: That's right.
0: Yeah. Polad, apparently, the surname, it's German, and it means...
3: Yes, sure.
0: Joe Ryan on the Hill tonight, 6:40 at Kansas City. Let's go, Joe. Let's turn it around, buddy. Trade deadline's come and gone. I 2 months ago, I would have bet the house that Joe Ryan would not be with us on this day, but he is. Hopefully, he turns it around.
1: Many times, yeah, for sure.
0: The Lynx are back at home Thursday night against the Los Angeles Sparks. We should boat race them. The Loons play tonight at Juarez. This is a Leagues Cup game, not an MLS regular season game. Don't worry, it doesn't matter.
3: Okay.
0: On this day in 1983. Dave Winfield, New York Yankees. Ah, remember Dave?
3: I do. Yeah.
0: St. Paul fella.
1: He's got a statue.
0: Warming up in the middle of the fifth inning at a game in Toronto. He turns to throw the ball back to the Blue Jays ball boy. You know, the way they do in between innings.
1: Yeah.
0: And a seagull comes swooping in. Dave Winfield's throw of a baseball to the ball boy hits the seagull and kills it immediately.
3: Oh, no way.
0: The seagull drops onto the field. The ball boy wraps it in cloth, lifts it off the field. The entire stadium, Exhibition Stadium in Toronto, booing madly Dave Winfield for this. They threw stuff at him from the field. They had to go up and like make an announcement, stop throwing crap on the field.
3: Yeah.
0: Game ends. Toronto police arrest Dave Winfield in the locker room and charge him with cruelty to animals. That's a true story.
3: I remember this.
0: Yep. Billy Martin's quote. Billy Martin, then the Yankees manager for the 11th time. He kept getting fired by Steinbrenner.
1: Yeah.
0: They say Winfield hit the goal on purpose. They wouldn't say that if they'd seen the way he's been throwing. He hasn't hit the cutoff man all year. It's good stuff.
1: Billy Martin's
0: come on, man. Kind. That's good stuff.
1: Hey, they learned seagull CPR through that process. So good came out of it.
0: The next day, police dropped the charges. They held that on for 24 hours and finally were like, well, it must have been an accident. You think?
1: Yeah, sure. You betcha it is.
0: Cologne, and I'm not talking about that beautiful city in Germany, across from the even more beautiful city of Dusseldorf. That's just a shot to anybody from Cologne. I'm talking about Cologne, Minnesota.
1: Minnesota's a real thing.
0: Let's go, man. Let's get on it. By the way, if you're ever going about your business, you're driving your car, and you look down and you're like, oh man, I'm going a few miles over the speed limit, you better hope there's not a large bush looking at you with binoculars, because man, they'll get you.
1: A what?
0: Oh yeah, that's right. The shrubbery are issuing tickets in New Jersey. I'll explain after this.

0: Gorman in the Morning, Minnesota's 92 KQRS. Man, how things change.
1: Oh, yeah?
0: Yeah. Just thinking about Gwen Stefani over the years. Huh. She's like a punk kid from Orange County, and then she's like married to Blake Shelton and on The Voice, and it's like, who would have seen any of that coming?
2: Oh, hell no.
0: No one had any of that on their bingo card.
2: I thought her and Gavin Rossdale were going to ride off into the sunset.
0: They should have.
2: Yeah.
1: That would have been, I would have liked that universe a little better.
0: In New Jersey. Uh-huh. We've all heard of New Jersey, the Garden State, which actually does have New Jersey has its moments. Some of the beach towns and some of the farmland and on the west side, absolutely gorgeous.
2: Okay.
0: But then the rest of it is, you know, New Jersey. The police in New Jersey, several different towns are really up to some, this is good shtick. That's all I can tell you. They need to tamp down speeding through residential neighborhoods. So what they're doing is they are, they're standing out in the communities. You have a cop and he's got binoculars and he's just looking for specifically people who are maybe going above the speed limit, but more importantly, looking at their phones, distracted drivers. They're standing on the street side, on the sidewalk. They are using binoculars to zero in on cars as they approach, and if they see you looking at your phone or doing anything else, then they radio ahead and say, here comes a black Malibu, he's distracted.
2: Yes.
0: They're issuing tickets like crazy. 74 distracted drivers at one of these traps was picked up in 6 hours.
2: Wow,
0: 6 hours,
2: that's a lot.
0: 74 tickets.
2: Oh, man.
0: Now, here's the best part. The cop who's standing there with the binoculars, he's dressed as shrubbery.
1: Yeah, I'm looking.
0: He's in a costume that makes him blend in with the local foliage.
2: They don't have a ditch they can hide in or a bridge they can go under.
1: No, it's a city street.
0: No, fake foliage, they say.
1: But it being the Garden State, he's on a city street. He looks like he's got a full like ghillie suit on, but it's made out of shrubbery. Standing next to a tree where the branches go all the way down, basically to the ground.
0: But when you see him move, your first thought is there's a Sasquatch over there.
2: Ooh,
0: it's a Yeti. Okay. It's a large woodland animal that's not supposed to be in a suburb.
2: Yeah,
1: I've never seen a green Sasquatch, but it looks like a green Sasquatch.
0: You've never seen a Sasquatch. You don't know if they're green or not.
1: Pictures of them because we've seen there've been
0: most of the good ones are black and white though. They could have been green.
1: That's what I mean.
0: They could have been green.
1: Well, yeah.
0: I'm curious. Is it the short straw or the long straw that gets to dress up like Sasquatch? Do you want that gig as a cop, or do you hate that gig as a cop?
2: Hell yeah. Isn't the other guy doing the paperwork?
0: Yeah, exactly. Yeah.
2: So there you go.
0: You just got binoculars and a walkie-talkie.
2: Uh-huh.
1: Yeah.
0: And
1: maybe a little hot, but...
0: And any kid walking by, you can just scare the living bejesus out of them.
1: Yeah, in between, like, when you have your, like...
0: That's it.
2: Just like that.
0: Yeah.
1: You get your mandatory 15-minute union break. You just have fun.
0: Sasquatch shrub duty is... That's good stuff.
2: Oh, yeah.
1: Yeah, I want to be the Sasquatch
2: Game
1: shrub.
2: Game on.
0: That'd work for me. They say that the two things that elicit the strongest sense of nostalgia and memories, your brain, a song can really smack you, bring you right back to a moment in your life. But also smells. A smell is... they say that's the most... Like, more than even seeing a photo from some old situation, and a scent can come in, and all of a sudden you're like, your olfactory factory goes crazy. I'm ninth grade!
2: Sure.
0: Speaking of nostalgia, let's go back to the good old days, video stores.
2: Oh, I remember.
0: The good old days when you would go into a place to figure out, what are we going to watch tonight? I have to get something, I got to remember to rewind it, and then I have to return it. That's when life really made sense to this guy.
1: I really loved walking to the video store.
0: Do you ever think about what the video stores smelled like? Give it a hot second. Yeah, there were some smells that every video store had. And just talking about them, it's going to do two things. It's going to make you want to go to a video store. It's going to make you salivate, oddly, because, you know, our brains are wired that way.
1: Yeah.
0: Give us 5 minutes and two songs.
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22: 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Body weight workouts, when you do them the right way, can be really effective. Strength and conditioning specialist Dana Santis told us, with body weight training, you create progressive overload by changing joint angles, adding instability, or choosing more challenging variations of the same exercise. Two other factors driving progressive overload are time under tension and muscular fatigue. That means the amount of time your muscles are engaged during a movement, the slower the movement, the harder it will be until you reach the point where you can't do another rep with good form. You want to stop before you collapse. Also, remember this, pay attention to your breath. So important. Breathe out when you exert force. I'm Dr. Sanjay Gupta, helping you live a better life.
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17: 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Hey, it's Paul Fletcher, and I care about Minnesota, and I care about music. 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
2: Got a handful of crashes early. Accident on the right shoulder of 94 westbound at Highway 52. This is causing stop-and-go traffic all the way from Mounds Boulevard. Another crash has the left lane blocked of Highway 100 at Brooklyn Boulevard, causing traffic jams all the way to north of France Avenue. And then another crash has the left lane blocked. Highway 36 westbound at Lexington Avenue with stop-and-go traffic all the way from Rice Street. And that's your traffic on KQ.
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2: 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We do have the chance at a thunderstorm moving through depending on where you are in the metro, but it should be wrapped up by about 8 o'clock this morning. High of 76 and kind of cloudy today. Tomorrow we'll see more sun topping out at 78 and then back to the 80s by Thursday. Minneapolis, St. Paul, gray skies, we're at 64.
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0: Gorman in the Morning, Minnesota's 92 KQRS. Fame, David Bowie. I hear that song, I am right back in a Dodge Dart Swinger, a 1974 brown two-door Swinger, baby.
1: Nice. My dad had a blue 70 Swinger, just so you know.
0: Yeah, I had a baby blue Swinger back later in the day, but the nice. Family car, nice. Mid-70s,
1: yeah.
0: Moved from Maryland to Kentucky, five people and one dog in a Dodge Dart Swinger.
1: That's still not a big car.
0: Yeah, not a big car at all.
1: That was a compact car for back then.
0: My mom, it was my mom, my sister Ann, my brother Dave up front, me, Doug, and Rusty, the Springer Spaniel in the back seat.
2: Okay.
0: For 2 days. We had to break that one up with a little stay in Charleston, West Virginia, just in case you're wondering the route we took.
2: Noted. Yeah.
0: But any song from the summer of 75... You know, I'm right back there. Jaws came out that summer. So Moving, Jaws, certain song, Physical Graffiti, there's certain things that were just in the air. Venus and Mars, Paul McCartney, there were certain records.
1: Yeah.
0: You know, blah, blah, blah. And I hear them and it just bang, it's right back. I can see it, I can feel it, I can smell it. You know, it's just how memory works. Songs always trigger that.
1: It
0: smells
1: incredible.
0: Also. So they say scent can be the most powerful conductor of nostalgia. Like you smell something, and all of a sudden it's like, I'm back at my grandma's house. I mean, sure. It's incredible.
1: Yeah, yeah.
0: We just saw a list, five nostalgic smells every video store of the 90s had. So go back to the Blockbuster days or your local, much cooler indie video store where the clerks look down at you the way they should because you don't know all of the, you know, I don't know what the bicycle thief is. Get out of here. Go to Blockbuster.
2: Yeah.
0: You know, those guys.
2: Yeah.
0: So we had Blockbuster and then we had a place called Movies Worth Seeing. And it was, depending on what you wanted, you went to one or the other.
1: That was the name of the store, Movies Worth Seeing.
0: Movies Worth Seeing.
1: We had one in our neighborhood that, I kid you not, was called Video Store.
0: There you go.
1: That was just the best.
0: There you go.
1: Yeah.
0: Movies We're seeing, and my buddy John worked there, and he was not too snarky, but the guy that ran the place, I mean, you'd go in there and be like, I don't know, I'm looking for something kind of, and he would just give you that look like, oh, God, here's a Michael Douglas movie, get out of here, you know, but he really wanted to talk about French cinema and all that stuff. Anyway,
1: but
0: the point is, even Movies We're Seeing, even that had certain, you know, smells, if you will.
1: Yeah.
0: There was just that, I don't know what you'd call it, but every video store you ever walked into had the same air freshener. The same sort of, that we're all a little musty, and we're all going to do something to try to cover the must with this Glade, whatever, you know, air freshener scent. Very, very, very much just bang, there it was.
1: I was going to say, we had the video store, but then we also, Mr. Movies was my go-to for the most part.
0: Okay.
1: And Mr. Movies had, their carpet definitely had a mustiness to it.
0: Sure.
1: But also, the thing that jumped out the most to me when we brought this up was the plastic containers. The plastic cases the actual film tapes were in.
0: 100%.
1: That's the first smell that pops into my head.
0: A lot of strong plastic smells going on there.
2: Mm-hmm. I would go to the video store attached to the Super America. I can't remember if it was called Super America Video or just Super Video. But because we were allowed to, it was in basically Apple Valley on Cedar, right south of County Road 46. We were allowed to bike there because we didn't have to go on a busy road.
0: Right.
2: But yeah, dude, it was that plasticky smell because, you know, you're right next to the gas station. You smell gasoline and you smell all the snacks from regular Super America.
0: Mm-hmm.
2: But just the shell on the video and then all of the video cases behind it just overloading you with that scent.
0: We had there was a Blockbuster in our neighborhood that had actual, you could buy all the movie, you could buy popcorn, microwave popcorn, you could buy Goobers and Raisinets. They sold stuff.
1: Yeah, yeah.
2: Yep.
0: But then they also were just popping popcorn all the time. You'd walk in and the popcorn smell, which I'm convinced added to sales or rentals.
2: Oh, sure.
0: I mean, you're walking up and down the aisles and that popcorn smell, and you're just like, yeah, I'm going to watch all three of these movies. Mm-hmm. That's right. That's what I'm going
1: to
0: do.
1: No question that smell led to sales, for sure. Ours, we just had the microwave popcorn, but that had its own smell as well.
0: Sure did.
1: But going back to your spot, Ryder, my God, what a lethal combo. Super America and a video store.
2: And a video store.
1: I mean, you could get everything you needed as a kid at those two places.
2: Oh,
1: connect.
2: Oh, load up on candy, get an R-rated movie we were not allowed to watch, and then spend the summer afternoon in air conditioning.
0: Anywhere you go where they're vacuum vacuuming that regularly, there's just going to be the same odor, too. Just the smell of vacuum cleaners and rugs that are carpeting that has just had, you know, how many countless little tiny microsms of shit, stuff from the bottom of people's feet, you know, just stuff that's on their shoes.
1: And
0: then you're just, someone's got to vacuum nonstop because the smell's coming in there. Absolutely brutal.
1: That and spills and et cetera.
0: What are the smells of the 90s in the good old days? Remember video stores, bookstores, and record stores? They used to be awesome. Used to love them all. 651-989-ROCK is the Luther Westside Volkswagen Talk and Text Line. Where do you walk into a place now? When do you smell? What do you smell and you immediately go, oh.

0: Norman in the Morning, Minnesota's 92 KQRS. That song sounds like the 90s to me.
1: Yeah.
0: We're talking about smells, more so than music right now. Nostalgic smells. Video stores all had similar smells. Record stores. Just the smell of records. I worked at a record store, and it just it permeates your soul. I made pizzas a lot of times. The smell of onions you never get rid of.
2: Oh, yeah.
0: You know, when you spend the morning prepping pizzas, toppings, you're going to smell for a really long time. 651-989-ROCK. Luther Westside Volkswagen Talk at text line.
1: Steven in Napa Valley said the smell of Shakey's pizza or Circus pizza. Ooh. The arcade crappy pizza smell combo.
0: Yeah, sure.
1: Oh, yeah. 1,000%.
0: Yeah.
1: Steven.
0: Yeah.
1: God, I miss Shakey's. God, that was a great spot. Phil in Plymouth says, high school football locker room. Sweaty, grassy, musty smell. I just had this conversation with a fellow football coach.
2: The grass smell.
0: Yeah. I can smell quite sincerely my high school's locker room, which never smelled anything less than awful. and I never understood why. It's a small school. It was a newish building. And there really wasn't a lot of, you know, I mean, every now and again, somebody would go in there and take a shower. But we never really used it. It was just like, you just get in the car and go home. And that thing reeked. And that's something we will talk about. Like, when you get together with little buddies from high school, my brother's like, well, why did it smell that bad in that locker room? We never understood why.
2: Yeah.
0: Oh, I can smell it right now. I can totally go right back in my head, and I'm right there.
1: For me, it's, of course, a hockey locker room, and those are, I don't know, I might see your...
0: exemplary.
1: Because we've got the gear along with locker room itself. Yeah, it's... But you're right, it takes you to a spot immediately.
0: There's a certain smell that you get near railroad tracks. It's like when they... It's like the... There's a... The tar or something that they, when they're, if they're refurbishing the ties, there's I don't know how to describe it other than every now and again, I just find myself and I'm right back in my grandma's backyard who lives right near railroad tracks when I was a little kid.
2: Yes.
0: And that smell will forever put me right back to Wyandotte, Michigan in the early 70s. I'm like, oh man.
1: We've got train tracks but not even a quarter mile from our house. I'm going to go see if I can summon that smell that you're talking about.
0: If they've done the work lately, you don't have to summon it. It's a strong, next time you smell it, you'll be like, oh, I never thought about that smell.
1: Yeah.
0: Sure. And you don't think about it, but to me, it has such a strong, it really is my grandma's backyard. It's just like, bang, there it is. Oh,
1: all right.
0: Oh, Gert. Gertrude Gorman, 5'9". Don't mess with Gert.
2: 5'9".
0: I'll take my shoe at you.
1: 5'9" is no joke.
0: No. It was definitely the matriarch of the family. Old grandpa couldn't keep up. Don't mess with Gert.
2: With Gert? No.
0: Gert.
2: I would never.
0: Gert called all the shots, as well she should have.
1: Yeah.
0: All right, let's get into some headlines. Give us about 5 minutes and two songs.
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11: 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That means the amount of time your muscles are engaged during a movement, the slower the movement, the harder it will be until you reach the point where you can't do another rep with good form. You want to stop before you collapse. Also, remember this, pay attention to your breath. So important. Breathe out when you exert force. I'm Dr. Sanjay Gupta, helping you live a better life.
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18: A couple of things. We've cleared accidents. Highway 100 southbound at Brooklyn Boulevard and Highway 36 westbound at Lexington.

0: 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That's your traffic on KQ.
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3: KQ weather.
0: Not terrible out there today. We'll definitely feel that cool down. We might have a storm move through this morning sometime within the next hour or so, but otherwise looking kind of cloudy today, and that's about it. Topping out at 76 tomorrow, sun high of 78, and then back to the 80s by Thursday. Minneapolis, St. Paul, gray skies, 64.
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I said, you look so fine that I really want to make you mine. 4, 5, 6, come on and get your kicks. 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

0: Gorman in the Morning, Minnesota's 92 KQRS. Good Tuesday morning. It's August the 4th.
1: Yeah.
0: Isn't that nice?
1: Yeah, let's get after it.
0: Isn't that nice?
1: It is.
0: Let's get to it. I'm feeling Minnesota Paul Fletcher, so that's my way of saying, give me some headlines.
1: A dude in Wyoming, Minnesota was arrested after he created a homemade spike strip for his yard to keep neighborhood children out.
0: Oh, come on.
1: Kids were apparently cutting through his yard to get to a neighborhood park. A mother called police to report that he was yelling at her kids, and when they showed up, they saw a long piece of thick plastic set in the lawn with about 43-inch screws sticking up from the plastic.
2: Ugh.
1: It's crazy because this kind of like, it sounds like a classic get off my lawn situation. The weird thing is Kyle Steffen is only 39. Isn't that too young to be a cranky old man?
2: No. Nope.
0: It's not too young to be a crazy person.
1: Yeah, clearly.
0: It's not too young to be sued. And it's not too young to have your neighbors show up wearing, like, ski masks and beat the living snot out of you.
2: Yeah.
0: Good Lord.
2: No, I had a buddy and his, like, he lived on a corner in a suburb, and, like, all of the kids would come cut across his lawn, and it drove him nuts.
0: Sure.
2: You don't need to be an old man for this to be a problem.
0: I understand being driven nuts. I don't understand risking, like children's feet.
1: Yeah,
0: because you're so upset.
2: Fair.
1: Yeah, 3-inch screw is going through the foot.
0: Yeah, that's like that.
2: I think maybe the worst he would ever do is taunt him with the garden hose a little bit.
0: Yeah, yeah. You know what? That's perfectly acceptable. Yeah. In 1998, we were making a record in New York City, and we had been assigned without any consent, contracts being what they are. We were on Columbia Records all of a sudden. We're like, wait, what?
2: Okay.
0: Which is part of the Sony world. And one of the people from the label came down and wanted to hear some of the tracks. And the conversation just led to, what about, this is so weird. People are putting CDs into their laptops and burning the music onto their files. And then they, you know, they're just taking the music.
2: And then sharing it with everyone.
0: And then sharing it.
2: Yeah.
0: And this guy said, yeah, well, we've come up with a pretty, it's a pretty great thing. In our CDs, they're trying to figure out, like, by next year, we think if you take one of our CDs and put it in your laptop, it'll fry the hard drive.
2: What?
0: And I this is me, you know, 9 cocktails into a mix session, and I went, are you sure that's legal? Have you run that past your many, many attorneys on retainer?
3: And yeah, we that were guy laughing. Sounds like he sucks.
0: What, Sony Music just destroyed 9 million personal computers. Obviously, it didn't happen.
1: No.
0: But this guy was talking about it, like, isn't that going to be cool? And I was like, what are you talking about? You guys will be sued into oblivion, which,
1: yeah.
0: Of course, now that I look back, I'm like, God, that would have been great.
1: Mm. Sure. Some positive news from the northern Minnesota wildfire situation. While officials say that overall there's still no end in sight, they did share that there are nearly 1,000 firefighters on site working around the clock, and that the two largest fires are 90% contained.
2: Okay.
1: Also, by the end of today, they expect to have 70% of Boundary Waters entry points reopened.
2: Hey.
0: That is great news.
1: Yeah.
0: No, nobody was thinking that we'd be here 3 weeks ago, 2 weeks ago.
2: Right.
0: That's great.
1: Yeah, and it does kind of sound like the fires that are still kind of out of control are those smaller ones that they can't get to. And
0: yeah.
1: I mean, it does sound also like, remember way back when this started, they said that it's probably going to be snowfall before everything's completely extinguished.
0: Right.
1: And it sounds like that's still the case, but to have it largely under control, you know, for them to be able to get back to life is good.
0: Mm-hmm.
1: Chris Cornell's second solo studio album, Carry On, just made its debut on vinyl. The album includes a new audio remaster and is available in standard black vinyl and an exclusive picture disc version. The vinyl release includes 2 bonus tracks as well as an extended introduction to Cornell's cover of Michael Jackson's Billie Jean, and you've got the Bond theme, You May Know, You Know My Name. The initial limited run of the album had printing anomalies in the interior lyric booklet that required a post-release correction by the record label.
2: Do you think they're going to go
1: there
2: for so much freaking money?
1: That's what I was just going to say.
2: 28 years?
1: Yeah.
2: Nerds are going to be all over that.
0: Man.
1: Yeah, so if you've got one of those, hang on to that baby.
0: Proofreading. So lost art, man.
2: Right?
1: Yeah.
0: I've seen recent releases with, like, band members' names misspelled.
2: Yeah.
0: And you're like, oh, really? That's where the record industry is now. That's where these companies are. Whatever. You know who he is.
2: Yeah, Dave Perner of Soul Asylum came to sign records at Down in the Valley for a Record Store Day release. It was Soul Asylum's MTV Unplugged session.
0: Okay.
2: On the back of it, they had printed the song title as Someone to Shove. So Dave went and crossed it out and changed it to Somebody to Shove on every copy that he signed.
0: Man.
2: So. Huh. And I totally got it. Like, I didn't think it was petty. I was like, yeah, no, dude, no, I get real. It. It's a hell of a song, and they should have got it right.
0: That's right. Yeah. I mean, you don't sing, nah, you're just someone that I used to know.
2: Yeah, yeah.
0: Yeah, it's different. It's the, you know what? The, yeah. There's two... The difference between lonesome and lonely is huge.
2: It's massive. Yeah,
0: you got to get this stuff right.
1: The difference between someone and somebody,
0: very big.
1: Huge.
2: Yeah.
1: When Carrie Zerbis and her husband were told they were expecting twins, doctors revealed they weren't just having identical twins, but an extraordinarily rare set of twins.
4: I saw this little baby at the bottom where it should be, and then a hand came out of the back, and then I was like, oh my gosh, there's two of them.
5: I was shocked. I was very nervous.
6: This is very rare. It's about 1% of all twin pregnancies, and twin pregnancies are less common than singleton pregnancies. Monochorionic monoamniotic twins are at high risk of pregnancy complication. Their umbilical cords could get tangled up with one another because they're sharing the same sac.
4: It's a really big deal because they're alive. They're so cute and they're goofy.
2: Goofy little babies.
0: What's,
2: right there.
0: What am I missing? What's the rarity? They're twins.
1: They're mono. They shared the same sac and same placenta. Which is apparently incredibly rare. They call them mono twins. And by the way, who you heard at the beginning was Carrie, the mom, mm-hmm. Quickly the dad, and then the doctor.
0: Got it. Okay.
1: Yeah.
0: Cool.
2: I never want to share a sac with anyone.
0: Not a chance.
2: No.
0: I was around for a very rare birth of twins. It was when my high school girlfriend's dad, he raised cutting horses, and he had a horse deliver twins.
2: Oh, no way.
0: That's really rare.
2: Damn.
0: So rare that it was on the CBS Evening News.
2: Wow.
0: It's like, whoa. Okay. Yeah.
1: Okay. I didn't even know horses could. I mean, I suppose.
0: No. Really, really, really, really rare.
2: Yeah.
0: And I was asked when a different one of his horses was going to deliver, they need more hands in the barn. And I was like, cool. I'll be right here in front of the TV. Not get anywhere near that. I don't go out there when the horses are just hanging around. I'm going to be there for one of them birthing.
1: Horses, they say roughly 1 in 100,000.
0: Man, it was a shocker.
2: That is nuts.
0: The Minnesota Twins are buying in, ladies and gentlemen. All this right. Season is just getting started. So in addition to A.J. Minter and Dean Kramer, a lefty reliever and a right-handed starter, they now have a right-handed reliever, Jeff Hoffman from the Blue Jays, coming in yesterday. Got to give credit where it's due. The team said they were going to buy and commit to this season, and they did just that. Mm-hmm. Shocking, but true. They're back in business tonight down in Kansas City. Joe Ryan on the Hill at 6:40. Hey, Joe, you're not going anywhere. Relax.
2: All right,
0: focus.
2: Then.
0: Let's get back on the horse.
2: Mm-hmm.
0: Playoff baseball right around the corner, maybe, amazingly.
1: I'm curious to see if them buying in will get the... I mean, you know, generally, that's a rallying point for a team.
0: Yeah.
1: You know, like,
0: it
1: like,
0: certainly
1: crap,
0: is.
1: They believe in us. Let's go. So, let's see.
0: The Lynx are back on the court at home Thursday night against the Los Angeles Sparks. The Loons are in Juarez for the Leagues Cup game tonight. Huh. Juarez, Mexico. Yeah. Right there by Old El Paso.
2: Mm-hmm.
0: Let's talk about a little bit of history. On this day in 1993, 46-year-old Nolan Ryan, pitching in what was going to be his final year.
1: Unreal.
0: He decided, you know what? I'm going to come in a little inside. I'm going to go ahead and throw a ball right into the ribs of Robin Ventura, a 26-year-old third baseman for the Chicago Cubs. Robin Ventura was very displeased, so he charged the mound, and Nolan Ryan, 46 years old, whipped his ass.
2: Damn.
0: Put him in a headlock and gave 6 shots to the top of his head.
1: Yep.
0: Ryan, I'm sorry, Robin Ventura later said they were just nuggies, mm-hmm. but those were the greatest 6 nuggies ever given in a Major League Baseball game.
1: Nuggies.
0: The best part of this that people sort of sleep on is that Ventura and White Sox manager, I said Cubs, White Sox manager Gene Lamont were ejected. But Nolan Ryan, who didn't even leave the mound for this entire fight, he stayed in the game and then retired 12 of the next 13 batters.
2: Oh, no way.
0: He punched a man's skull 6 times and with that same hand got 12 of the next 13 batters out.
1: Okay.
0: Spectacular moment right there.
1: Still throwing heat at 46.
0: And by the way, now Nolan Ryan and Robin Ventura have both, ever since, many, many times, autographed photos of that headlock. Robin Ventura, he's like, sure.
2: Of course, why not?
0: Yeah. I just got shown up by a man 20 years older than me who's one of the greatest pitchers of all time. I'll sign that. Rush City. Sub Rough City, huh? I mean, I like that band as much as the next guy, but holy crap, I didn't rename my town for him.
2: Why not?
1: I mean, they're
0: but you know what? That'd be kind of cool.
1: Rush.
0: That'd be kind of cool.
1: About Rush there.
0: They certainly are. Hey, let's get into some speed tracks. It's time we speed things along, and that's the way we like to do it around here.

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1: Hell yeah. Rock us.
0: Ready to swing a hammer and smack us upside the head with a speed track.
1: All right, here we go. I've taken a massively popular song, sped it up insanely fast. See if you can beat Stephen Fletcher on the Luther Westside Volkswagen Talking Text Line, which is 651-989-ROCK. This track, the title of the song, is not anywhere in the lyrics, so just try and get close, okay? All right, here we go.

0: anyone got anything?
1: I totally know it, and I just can't get there.
2: I want to say paranoid, because that doesn't appear in the lyrics, but I know that's not right.
0: That is not right. No. Fletcher, you want to take a random guess?
1: No.
0: Okay.
1: I got nothing, but I know it.
0: We'll slow it down a bit.

0: Stone Temple Pilots, Plush.
1: No.
0: No.
2: Big Empty.
0: The other one. Gow! Gow, that's it. I swear. I never thought not learning song titles would ever catch up to me, but it has with Speed Tracks.
1: Really? Yeah. You were going to get into, you know, being on the radio? You didn't think you need to know some song titles?
0: You know, I figured I could fake it.
2: I'm just so annoyed that I couldn't get there. I had it from the the very first 2 seconds of the, like, it's the most dialed in I've ever been on the history of Speed Tracks. I couldn't get there.
0: But you did ultimately get there.
1: You did.
2: No, it's because you said Stone Temple Pilots.
0: Well, that's all
2: right. That's right. That's what it is.
1: Man. Baker John says tiptoe through the tulips. Not quite, buddy.
0: Close. Very close.
2: Yeah. Really, really close.
0: I mean,
2: give it to him anyway.
0: Yeah. Man.
2: And now he says ST.
0: Little back there, pal.
2: Can we just listen to this whole song?
0: Yeah. Good band. Go figure.
2: And this is one of my favorites from them, for sure. Top three.
0: Man, yeah, that works for me every time. I mean, not the name of the song, but everything else works.
1: Everything else is great.
0: Jeez.
1: Yeah.
0: Let's talk jury duty. Ever done it? Do you want to do it? Would you try to get out of it? Let's just open up an old can of whoop-ass with some jury duty stories, some stats that might shock you. Give us about 5 minutes and two songs.
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20: 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Or try to pop outside for a quick walk, get your blood and your hormones pumping, splash some cold water on your face, or grab a cup of coffee, obviously. If you're not a caffeine drinker, even just taking small sips of water throughout your meeting could be enough to keep you awake. 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You're not likely to fall asleep while you're actually talking. I'm Dr. Sanjay Gupta, helping you live a better life.
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1: Hey, no crashes to report right now, just some normal congestion. Highway 52 northbound between Plato Boulevard and 94. You're looking at some brake lights there. 35E northbound between

0: 35W northbound between the Burnsville Split and Highway 13. Slow as well. That's your traffic on KQ.
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0: 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We're going to hit 76 this afternoon. Any shot at seeing some rain should be wrapping up pretty quickly, but it'll be kind of cloudy today. Do have a small chance at some smoke moving in overnight as we dip into the upper 50s. Tomorrow, sun, high of 78. Back to the 80s by Thursday. Minneapolis, St. Paul, kind of gray. We're at 64.
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0: Gorman in the Morning, Minnesota's 92 KQRS. Let's talk civic responsibility, civic duty, an honor, if you will, that is bestowed upon many Americans on a regular basis. That would be jury duty.
1: Ooh.
0: Take part in your own system, ladies and gentlemen. Mm-hmm. Jump in there. Jury duty, one of those things that I don't know too many people that get that summons in the mail and they're like, yes! but I certainly, I know the first time I got one, I was like astonished because it was within the last decade.
1: Okay.
0: I mean, I spent years and years and years of my life as a person who has a fixed address and a driver's license and pays taxes and never got summoned ever until it happened in 2017 or 18.
2: Yeah.
0: I was like, whoa, that's wild. Whereas my oldest brother, Bob, who has always lived in very small towns, he's been on juries four or maybe five times.
1: Jeez.
0: For real. And okay. Been the foreman more often than not.
2: I mean, I guess it proves that it's random.
0: Yeah.
2: You know?
0: But in just, I guess your odds are better when you live in a town of 12,000 people,
1: right,
0: too.
1: Right.
0: But no, I got called in. Have either one of you ever done... First things first. Let's go to the end first. Have you ever served on a jury?
1: No.
0: No?
2: No, but I don't know if you guys remember.
0: Yeah.
2: I've gone through my whole... I'm 52. I've gone through my whole life never being called.
0: Right.
2: And then, I don't know if you remember, but we relaunched KQRS April 3rd of 2025. I was summoned for that week.
0: Yeah, right.
2: And so I was
0: I do remember.
2: I was like, yeah, you know what? I've gone all this time, and now this week, the most important week, you know, one of the most important weeks of my professional life. So, yeah, I got to push back to June, and then we got called. We were to call back on Monday, and nothing ever. I didn't have to go in and do anything.
0: Ryder?
1: I was so convinced the minute I turned 18 I was going to be on a jury. It didn't happen. As soon as I moved to Fresno, though, there's a lot of crime in Fresno, so I'd get those dumb postcards all the time. You got to call in at 9 o'clock in the morning to see if you got to come down to the courthouse,
0: right,
1: blah, blah, blah. But no, never picked my number.
2: Case, I'd be into it for sure.
0: We're looking at a poll about people like giving their thoughts on jury.
2: Okay.
0: Midwesterners, not surprisingly, are the most likely to say, yeah, they'd be down to be on a jury.
1: Oh, yeah.
0: I'll do my part.
2: Yeah, it's because we're good people.
0: We still teach civics around here. It's a good thing.
1: We do. Yeah, I don't think it has anything to do with being good people. We just like good gossip.
0: That's very true.
1: That's where you're going to find it, is in the courtroom.
0: Gossip has served a very distinct and important social service for millennia.
1: Yes.
0: You know what I mean? You got to weed out the bad apples, and there's no better way to do that than to talk about them behind their back.
1: It's that passive-aggressive stuff.
0: That's exactly it.
2: Mm-hmm.
0: Men are more likely to be cool with being on a jury than women.
1: Really?
0: Makes perfect sense. But you tell a dude, yeah, exactly.
2: It's
0: you get to weigh in on someone else's fate. Oh, sign me up!
1: Okay,
2: of course I know better than anybody else.
0: Exactly.
1: Yeah. All right.
0: I got called down and went through the whole. They're interviewing each, you know, voir dire. They're picking everybody up and going there and the case involved there was a traffic accident. You know, someone got rear-ended, and then ultimately what they were doing, I believe they were suing their chiropractor.
1: Oh.
0: It was a whole chiropractor. So like, the first question was, have you ever been to a chiropractor? And I, you know, yes. And did you have good experiences? And I said, sometimes really good, sometimes really bad.
1: Ooh.
0: Which actually is not true, but I was like, I mean, it's kind of, you have preferences.
1: It's a very elusive answer.
0: And it's, but I said, you know, or what he said was, do you have generally positive thoughts? I said, generally, yeah. Have you ever had a bad experience? Yeah, I have. You know, and it was like, I went like that because I was just, didn't want to be a part of this and I had other things to do, but it was an honest answer. I was like, yes, some are better than others. And, but that didn't immediately get me out. I went back and I'm waiting. And then the judge himself was going through. They actually sat me over in the, you know, like there's a room, you have 40 or 50 people, and then you'd be questioned, and then they'd say, okay, go over to the jury box. Like, they were just putting people there. So they sent me there with the first group. I was like, oh, man, I didn't get out of this. And then the judge would ask each person, what do you do? What's your story? Who are you?
1: Yeah.
0: And I said, I host a sports talk radio show. And he was like, oh, he goes, oh, I know that show. And he goes, do you have a show today? I said, I sure do. I think I do. I need to make a call. If not, you know. And then he's like, yeah, go do your show. And I was like, right on. Yeah. Yeah.
1: Very cool.
0: Yeah, it was good. If summoned, if called, if picked, I wouldn't really go out of my way to get out of it. I do feel like eventually your number's going to be up and you should do your part.
1: for sure.
2: Yeah, I mean, we all, that's how the system works, is if we all chip in and do our part. Give me a bank heist. Like, I want some sort of a high-profile bank heist type. I don't want murder. I don't want people hurt. Like, just give me bank heists.
0: My brother Bob, who was a, he was a newspaper editor, small-town newspaper editor guy, very direct. Doesn't, you know, he's the guy who says, when mom says she loves me, I get a second source. I mean, he's a very old school journalist. Doesn't believe anything anyone ever tells him.
1: Sure. Yeah?
0: Okay. Ever. Mm-hmm. He's like, yeah, I've seen this before. Yeah. He is just the most, he is just as dry as salt, you know, just like everything. But he takes it very seriously. And he did get, he was a foreman on a capital murder trial.
2: Holy.
0: In a small town in South Carolina.
1: Ugh.
0: And he's like, man, and he goes, you know, it's, the one thing he says, no matter what the case is, every time, everyone takes it very seriously. He's like, I've never been in a jury room where somebody was just goofing off or didn't realize.
2: I would hope not.
0: When push comes to shove, everybody's like, oh, this is adult stuff. This is real. Yeah. This is part of our community. Like, I'm impacting the town I live in. It's, everybody kind of dials in. And I think that part of it's great.
2: Yeah. I don't want to deal with capital murder, but man,
0: a little tough.
2: If you're there and you have to, you know what I mean. Do it to the best of your ability, for sure.
0: But the dumbest lawsuit in the history of America involved my former rock and roll band, the Black Crowes. I did a doodle on a napkin, and someone said it was a contract that was binding, and we ended up on court TV for 2 weeks.
1: Oh,
0: it was
1: damn.
0: Insane.
2: Right.
0: But here's the thing: it's the dumbest case ever. But the jurors took it. It was like they were dialed in like it was the Manson family crimes. They were dialed in, and they got hung 6-6.
1: Really?
0: 3 days of deliberation for the dumbest trial ever, and they were so impassioned on both sides. I stayed around and talked to them afterwards because I was like, how can the six of you be this dumb? And thank you for the six who just stopped and didn't, you know. But it was amazing to me. I recognized and talked with everybody. It's like, wow, this was like really important to them. More important to them than it was to us at the end of the day. We're like, okay, whatever. We're glad this is over. And people were shattered in there. It was like, it kind of gave me hope for humanity.
1: Well, that's great.
0: Well, for half of humanity.
2: Did you put your time on TV in your IMDb resume?
0: I have not done anything about it, no.
2: Okay.
0: Someone else may have on my behalf.
1: Ah.
0: You ever been on a jury? How was it? What did you think? I mean, I'm curious. If you have served on a jury, what were your thoughts? What was unexpected about it, I guess, is really the question. What did you not expect at all? 651-989-ROCK, Luther Westside Volkswagen Talk and Text Line.

0: Gorman in the Morning, Minnesota's 92 KQRS. Have you ever been on a jury? Jury duty's coming for us all eventually. At least the summons will. Apparently, only 15% of people say they've been called for jury duty many times, like repeatedly.
1: Huh. Okay.
0: Which makes sense. I mean, you know, it. There's so many people out there getting those summons, it's odd to get it more than two or three times in your life.
2: Right.
0: Like I said, my brother's been on a bunch, but he was always in a very small town, and I guess just luck of the draw. It's like, right. Hey, we're still criming, like you said, Ryder. We're still criming. We still need juries, and I'm sorry there's only 12,000 of you, so get ready. 651-989 Rock Luther Westside Volkswagen Talk and text line.
2: 763 number says, got the letter for jury duty about every other year up until last year when my number got called. Let's just say I used to be on the other side of the courtroom quite regularly, and the judge immediately recognized me when I walked in. But it wasn't until day two when they told me I was excused.
0: Wow.
2: So you didn't actually have to do anything.
0: I've been a part of two jury trials. There was the band one.
1: Yeah.
0: And then when I was a senior in high school, very long story, very short, an attempted murder trial. I was a witness to a situation that happened in my family. Ran a restaurant. A guy tried to kill our chef.
1: Jeez.
0: And I was standing right there.
2: Yeah.
0: And so I was on the stand. That was a jury trial. And I did sit. I had to give an account. And their attorney accused me of lying. It was like crazy drama. It was like a scene out of Matlock.
1: Yeah.
0: Well, I know, young man, I would have told a story my daddy asked me to lie for and all this stuff. It was, you couldn't have seen all that happen from your vantage point. And I'm like, hey, Matlock, seriously, back off. I know what I saw.
1: Yes, yes.
2: You've mentioned that before. What song is it that's attached to that story for you?
0: Tainted Love.
2: That's right, that's right.
0: I watched a man get beaten near to death with a tire iron while Soft Cell's Tainted Love played.
2: That's right, I knew that was
0: so that's
2: that song.
0: A very violent song anytime I hear it. Always stamped. But during that, I'm on a witness stand, and I'm testifying to this horrible thing, and one of the jurors was like this. I mean,
1: okay,
0: sound
1: that's,
0: asleep.
1: Yes, that's what I'm freaked out about.
0: Sound asleep.
1: Can you stay awake during a trial? Because, I mean, you're inside a courtroom, and 8 hours is a long time to listen to people
0: talk. He was just an old fella, and he was just, I mean, chin on his chest. He wasn't actually snoring. Chin down on his chest, just out.
2: Are there consequences, though, if you do that?
0: I don't even remember. I'm sure someone woke up, but I just always remembered. I'm in the middle of my spiel, and I look over, and I'm like, man, that guy is not even, he's not like napping. He is sleeping.
2: Sawing logs.
0: Yeah.
1: Mickey chimed in with one on the Facebook page. You would not have been able to fall asleep in this courtroom. It was a drug smuggling case, she said. So this guy coming up from Mexico in a tractor trailer, a semi truck, they found tons of marijuana inside the front cab.
0: Okay.
1: And into the courtroom, they marched an entire pallet of pot. She said, and they just left it in there the whole day, she says. Like, everybody was getting headaches. They were complaining. They were like, can you roll this sucker out?
0: Yeah, I bet.
1: Like, we're having a really hard time here. And she was like, no, they said they had to leave it in because it was evidence.
0: Okay, then.
2: That's unreal.
0: That is unreal.
2: Rick in Monticello said his ex-wife served on a grand jury for murder for 3 weeks, had nightmares about the crime scene photos for months. See, that's the thing
0: about...
2: Like, again, if we're there, we got to do it. You do your best, and you're there, and you take it seriously. But I don't want that at all, because that would be me, 100%.
1: Yeah, give me the drug trial. I'll bring a lighter.
2: Yeah. and I want the bank robbery. Yeah.
0: Jeez. Imagine, just think about that. Like, the people who served on the Manson trial were just folks.
1: Right?
0: Like, you're not like, Vincent Bugliosi, that was the guy, the DA and his people, and that's they signed up for that. You just get a letter in the mail, come down to the LA County, blah, blah, blah, and then suddenly it's like you're looking at Charles Manson.
1: Mm-hmm.
0: And at the time, even, I mean, the rampant insanity, like he's on the cover of Life magazine. It's not like in hindsight that was a big deal. That was a huge deal as it was happening. And you're just like, yeah, I sell insurance. And then for a few months there, I was in a room with a bunch of Manson family members. And they were just, what a life experience.
2: Yeah, they're just regular people.
0: Yeah,
2: who underwent hours and hours of therapy after that.
0: I would imagine so. Or just, you know, shook it off and wrote their own books. That's the American way right there, baby.
2: Good point.
0: Let's get into some headlines. Give us 5 minutes and two songs.
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0: Gorman in the Morning, Minnesota's 92 KQRS, Tuesday, August the 4th. Paul Fletcher, I am feeling Minnesota. Why don't you give us some headlines?
1: A perennial favorite around these parts for frozen treats, White Bear Lake's Cup and Cone has been voted America's best ice cream. They've been slinging soft serve since 1973, and this week they won America's best ice cream through the 64.com. They basically, the 64.com hosts a variety of like March Madness bracket type tournaments where people vote each round. After five rounds of online voting, Cup and Cone beat out 63 others to win it all. But you know what? St. Paul's Grand Ole Creamery and Minneapolis's Pump House Creamery also made nice long runs into the final eight. In fact, I think Pump House was into the final four. So three in the final eight. I guess Twin Cities pretty good for ice cream.
0: Pretty great. Yeah. If you're heading that way today, today's flavor of the day, black raspberry.
2: Black raspberry.
1: Oh, a cup and cone?
0: Right. Yeah.
1: Mama mia, I'm in.
0: Yeah. The dairy-free is orange.
2: Just orange.
0: Just orange. I think they just give you an orange.
1: Probably.
0: Yeah, black raspberry sounds pretty great, actually.
2: Oh, yeah.
1: Yeah.
2: Yeah.
1: I might have to make a stop.
0: All right.
1: School district in rural New York hit the pause button on its plan to bring in a $60,000 humanoid AI robot into the classroom. This following backlash from teachers, parents, and state officials. Basically, anybody with a heartbeat said, this is a bad idea. The district hoped that Sally would help high school students learn coding and robotics, but the plan quickly got messy due to data privacy concerns, fears of replacing human teachers, and the discovery that the robot's manufacturer shares ties with a company that makes AI sex dolls.
0: While $60,000, that's for a small town in rural New York, that's probably two teacher salaries.
1: Yeah.
0: Yeah.
1: While school officials insist the high-tech tutor is strictly educational and completely secure, state education officials are stepping in while the district tries to win back the community's trust.
0: High-tech tutor, this fall on FX.
1: I mean, these are sci-fi movies being written, right?
0: Yeah,
1: before our very eyes.
0: Yeah.
1: David Rivkin, who went by David Z, a Grammy-winning producer, passed away at the age of 78 this past Sunday. He was one of the architects of the Minneapolis sound. He famously worked with Prince during the early years, helped Lips, Inc. create the iconic Funky Town, which you're hearing behind me right now, and worked with many others, including Etta James, Fine Young Cannibals, and Johnny Lang. David's brother, Bobby Z, confirmed the passing again this past Sunday due to complications from an infection.
0: Very well done, man. That guy had a lot to do with a whole lot of great music over many, many, many years.
1: Workers have begun the process of removing thousands of gallons of rotting fish sauce from a Canadian plant that had been abandoned for 20-some years. This is Chris Tibbs. He's the Newfoundland Minister of Environment.
3: The people of St. Mary's can take their town back away from this fish sauce. We couldn't be more proud than to be standing here today and watching this fish sauce leave this community.
2: What? Quick comment from the crowd.
0: St. Mary's in Newfoundland, the mayor, Stephen Ryan, said, take the worst rotten fish you've ever smelled in your life and multiply it by 100.
2: Ooh, yeah.
0: Yowza. I mean, I know what a paper mill smells like. I've been in a small town that had a paper mill.
2: Okay.
0: That's pretty rough, but, you know, the wind does blow a certain way.
2: Right.
0: The fish sauce, man, I just, 150, 3,000 gallon tanks.
2: Ooh.
0: That's a lot of gallons. 3,000 gallons, and there's 150 of them. Holy smokes.
1: I just love that he's like, I couldn't be more proud. Like they drove out some brazen aliens or something like that. You know what I mean? Not just, you know, shipped out some fish.
0: Parts of the plant's roof have just, over the years, decayed, just opening up. I mean, you know, like there's holes in the building. So it's just, the smell is just reeking out. It's just insane.
2: I'm flashing back to that meat packing plant smell from living in Sioux Falls.
0: Not good. I bet. Yeah, and by the way, I bet, you know, you can remove all of it, and I'm sure that's fine, but that stuff's just in people's nasal passages.
2: Oh, yeah.
0: That smell's never fully going to leave.
1: So, I drove past, frequently when I lived in Omaha, I drove past a place that did dog food.
0: Okay.
1: Ugh.
0: Yeah.
1: I mean, it's as bad as all the other stuff we're describing right now.
0: Sure.
1: It was like a sweet, sour just stench. It was awful.
4: All right. Enough fun and games.
0: Yeah, that is enough fun and games. Let's get back to the baseball. He's after so yesterday's proud. Trade deadline came and went, the Minnesota Twins yet again have beefed up the bullpen a little bit. They got right-handed Jeff Hoffman from the Blue Jays in a trade around 4:30, right there towards the you know, with a half hour to spare.
1: Yeah,
0: they sent one of their best pitching prospects to Toronto, a 20-year-old Desaun Hill, but Jeff Hoffman, solid right-hander out of the bullpen now. The Twins are on the hook for about $3.5 million to him this year. Next year, they will cover $7 million of his $11 million. The Twins just added over $8 million to the payroll just in these last three pickups. But you know what? They're all in. They're saying, "Hey, screw it. We got a good team. We're still competitive."
5: Yeah.
0: Don't worry about the fact that we're a game under 500. We're in the playoff race, and now we have a better bullpen, and the bullpen has been pretty deplorable. That's the roughest part of the lineup this year. ESPN listed, they had the trade deadline winners and trade deadline losers. Okay. And the Twins ended up on neither list.
2: Yeah, that sounds right.
1: Yeah. You know what? It's just a shock that they made three moves to acquire players.
0: It is that. Joe Ryan is on the Hill tonight at 6:40 down in Kansas City. All right, Joe, you're not going anywhere, so let's buckle down. Get your head straight and let's have ourselves a game.
1: Kick it in gear.
0: Sparks have a game Thursday night at home. I'm sorry, the Lynx have a game against the Los Angeles Sparks Thursday night at home. LA's 11-17. We're going to boat race them.
2: Okay.
0: You're in the wrong town, Sparks. The Loons are in have a League's Cup game tonight in Juarez, Mexico. Looking back, how about this? 1945, Byron Nelson on the PGA Tour completed his victory streak at the Canadian Open at Thornhill in Toronto. Mm-hmm. His 11th straight victory.
2: Oh.
0: 11 in a row on the PGA Tour for Byron Nelson.
2: Man.
0: Yeah. Nice little run, dude. 11 straight tournaments. He won. I mean, the odds of that are beyond astronomical. When you look at a golf tournament, you always say, you bet one guy against the field. He beat the field 11 straight times.
1: He's got a tournament named after him at this point.
0: He certainly does.
1: Yeah, I think that.
0: And by the way, this is how you know Byron Nelson was the smartest guy ever. He made so much money with his tour winnings that he retired the next year at 34.
2: Nice.
0: On the ranch he purchased. And he just was like, you know what?
2: Hell, this has
0: been great. I just won 11 in a row, so I'll see you guys later. In case you're wondering, Tiger Woods at his zenith, at his apex, won 7 in a row. In 2006 and 2007, which that actually blew my mind. I thought it would have been 5 at most. So not bad, Tiger, but still well shy of 11.
1: Yeah, Byron Nelson.
0: Cambridge. Good morning, Cambridge.
1: That's where Byron Nelson's from.
0: Is that true?
1: No.
0: Didn't think so. Texan. Fort Worth. Go figure.
1: Close.
0: So Lollapalooza just went down on Chicago over the weekend. Did you see any footage?
2: I did see some cool
0: footage.
2: Could
0: they get one more person in that field?
2: Not quite.
0: Holy smokes. I mean, it was just so, so very packed.
2: Even with the mud.
0: That's very true. So, you know, of course, when you see that many people in the field, you're immediately going to think, oh, must be a pee bag or two out there. Yeah, there was.
1: What?
0: We'll discuss after this from Led Zeppelin.

0: Cameron in the morning, Minnesota's 92 KQRS. Lollapalooza over this past weekend in Chicago was, as always, a humongous success. So many people packed into that field.
1: Oh, yeah.
0: For the big gig.
2: Yeah.
0: And there are videos going around from the site that shows fans, you know, close to the front, the ones who get there early and cannot leave lest they give up their place.
1: All right. I saw somebody do a video of the gates opening, chasing fans as they are running to get to the barricade. They want to be in that front row.
0: So,
1: and the people who are running to see Charlie XCX, man, it's 11 o'clock in the morning. She is not taking the stage until, what, 9:45 maybe?
0: Yeah.
1: That is hours of waiting.
0: And it's hot. And I mean, you're going to have to hydrate with something.
1: Yes.
0: And that hydration will keep you going. And then there will be a little extra. And so you're going to have to pee. Let's just get right to it.
1: Yes. Yeah.
0: There are videos of people down in the front part of the crowd. And they're passing around. There's a cardboard box, a pretty big one. But in the box is a giant plastic bag filled with urine.
1: No.
0: They're just, yep, okay, this one's full. Pass it back.
3: So they all team.
4: Gross and not right.
2: So they all teamed up together to
0: apparently
2: coordinate the portable bathroom?
0: Plastic bags being passed around. Here you go, man. Use this. And then at some point they get really heavy, so then they kind of knot it off and put it in a box to pass it back.
2: Yeah, but if they can all play nice together like that, why can't you just hold that person's spot while they go use a proper porta potty?
0: Well, come on, man. I mean, that's just asking too much. I mean, I'll move your bag of pee, but I'm not going to hold your spot.
2: I'll hold your urine, but I won't hold your spot, man. You're telling me.
0: Sure. That's a rough one.
1: It's been a trend lately. We remember Olivia Rodrigo, who was also at Smashing Pumpkins, sang a song with Billy Corgan at Lollapalooza.
0: Sure,
1: I remember her talking about it. There was that mosh pit in New Zealand where some dude let something fly that was all messy over the place. Yeah.
2: The Olivia
1: fans.
2: Do we need to
1: bring the bathrooms closer to the people?
2: I don't know, because you still have to leave your spot, even if it's only 10 feet away.
1: What if, and this might be my million-dollar idea, what if we put a trough in front of the stage?
2: Yeah.
1: Much like they had at the Metrodome.
2: Yeah, sure.
1: Can we make this work?
2: I mean, dudes had stage fright doing that. I can't imagine having it out in the open.
1: There's definitely feminine products where you can, if you're camping or something like that, it's like a female-style urinal.
0: Right,
1: so,
0: right.
1: Man.
2: I think better than the bag or the portable port-a-john, I think you just wear a diaper.
0: Just wear a diaper or just develop some fortitude. Just some mental strength. Just overrule your body's needs.
2: This is 2026. Yes. We don't do that.
0: Man, I tell you what. I mean, I the last time I was at a festival with that many people was never.
1: Okay.
0: Never would. Okay. Never have. Not a chance.
2: You're spoiled.
0: I had a better view. When I think of going to see really low, I'm going to see Guns N' Roses this weekend.
1: Yes.
0: I'm like, really? I got to be out there with that many people walking around and. But you know, I'll get through it every now and again. But even that's nowhere near as big as Lollapalooza.
1: Oh right? No!
0: I would never get anywhere near the stage if I were in the crowd at a gig like that. Just for a variety of reasons, my bladder is nowhere near the first thing on my mind.
1: Yeah.
0: Just the general. Oh my God!
1: And it doesn't have to be at Mystic Lake Amphitheater. They have lots of well-stocked, easily accessible bathrooms.
0: That's right.
1: So
0: they do.
1: You guys are good to go.
0: Okay. Good to go.
2: All right.
0: You know, speaking of good to go, and speaking of Mystic Lake Amphitheater.
1: Yes.
0: How about the Goo Goo Dolls tonight?
2: Good time.
1: Oh, hell yeah.
0: Big
1: that's
0: show. And,
1: and it's nice great. Out.
0: We what's that?
1: And it's going to be nice out.
0: It is going to be nice out. And we still have some tickets. Just
2: I love
0: a couple.
2: That.
0: We want to give them away.
2: Let's do that. Great opening band, too. Get there for Neon Trees. That band's awesome.
0: We will be giving away a couple of tickets to tonight's show. And in order to do so, we're going to have to, you're going to have to earn them. A little something we call Wisconsin, Texas, Florida. WTF Riders Edition coming up in 5 minutes and two songs.
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6: 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A complete rock destination built specifically for Minnesota. Which just means we'll still sound great when it's 30 below, I guess.
0: Hey, it's Steve Gorman, and you can catch Gorman in the Morning with Fletcher and Ryder every day for moments like this. And in the middle of the men's room, they had a fountain to wash your hands. And the way it was set up, it was you would step up to a circular fountain, and there was a ring on the floor. You activated the water. There was, you know, the pedal.
1: We had one at my elementary school.
0: Okay, you would then stick your hands under, and the water would come out. And me, as a seventh grader, I had never seen that particular piece of plumbing before. I thought it was a urinal. I stepped up and peed into the place you're supposed to wash your hands. And no one stopped me.
1: When you pushed that foot pedal, the entire water fountain. So he came up, pushed the thing, you're peeing, and then the water starts coming out?
0: Yeah.
1: Is that when it clicked with you, or was it later?
0: No, it definitely clicked, but I was midstream. I was like, I'm just going to get out of here and run away. And that's what I did. I didn't wash my hands. I just zipped up and got out of there. 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
14: Across the country right now, at this very moment, there are probably arguments taking place about who's doing more of the housework, the homework, the shuttling of kids from this activity to that. It's true. By and large, women do more of this than men. But doesn't have to be that way. And if you and your spouse can level that playing field, it's going to make both of you and your kids happier. Psychologist Yelena Ketchmanovich says this might be how you get there. As hard as it might be at first, try to think of your partner like a teammate, not an adversary. Learn how to do some of the chores your partner does to get a better understanding of how much effort something takes. And finally, take the time to acknowledge what the other person is doing. And every now and then, even express your appreciation. That'll go a long way. I'm Dr. Sanjay Gupta, helping you live a better life.
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1: Hey, looking at a crash in St. Paul, 94 westbound right at Snelling Avenue. This is causing stop and go traffic all the way from Dale Street, so heads up there. Also kind of slow because of normal congestion, 169 southbound between Medicine Lake Road and 16th Street, and then some construction on 35E. So 35E southbound between Randolph Avenue and Shepherd Road. You're looking at delays there. That's your traffic on KQ.
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1: 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Hitting 76 this afternoon. Kind of cloudy out there, too. We might have some patchy smoke coming in overnight tonight. And then tomorrow, sun high of 78, back to the 80s by Thursday. Minneapolis, St. Paul, a few clouds out there. We're at 65.
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0: Gorman in the Morning, Minnesota's 92 KQRS. The Goo Goo Dolls are tonight, Mystic Lake Amphitheater. How about that?
1: Yeah.
0: How about that?
2: They get a ding even.
0: Why don't you see about going to see them with tickets that you win right here, right now on this very show? WTF, Wisconsin, Texas, Florida. Ryder is going to share three stories with us. These stories all happened in either Wisconsin, Texas, or Florida. And it is up to you to figure out the answers to those questions.
1: Okay, we're going to start with this first one. This woman, I think, just given her name, was born to be crafty.
3: Five people are accused of being part of a nearly $32 million coupon fraud scheme that spanned multiple states. Cindy Swindle is a woman that's named recently in an unsealed federal indictment. It says Swindle bought nearly $5,000 worth of counterfeit coupons from a Virginia woman that amounted to hundreds of thousands of dollars in losses for retailers and manufacturers. News for reporter Ariel Schiller joins us live tonight in the studio.
4: A Virginia woman created and sold thousands of fake coupons that would give people, in some cases, almost 100% off items. This scheme lasted 3 years and made its way to. With the rising cost of groceries, we can all relate to trying to save some money through coupons. But one group is paying the price for buying and using counterfeit coupons. Cindy Swindle, a woman, is one of five people named in a recently unsealed federal indictment detailing the scheme. Swindle and others knowingly bought coupons from a Virginia woman named Lorianne Talens. Talens was sentenced to 12 years in prison for creating, selling, and shipping counterfeit coupons across the United States that amounted to $32 million in losses for retailers and manufacturers. Swindle and others bought fraudulent coupons for a variety of retailers. The indictment says Swindle and the four other defendants would communicate with Talens over Telegram and through instant messaging and other communications applications over the internet. She paid her $4,776.98 spread out over 42 separate transactions, which caused an estimated loss of $334,388.60 to manufacturers and retailers. Reporting live in the studio, Ariel Schiller, Channel 4, the local station.
1: Okay, so you got your culprit, wow. Cindy Swindle is her name.
0: Just because that's your name, it does not, you don't have to go into this sort of life.
2: And swindle people.
0: Man.
1: Yeah, well, so she bought the coupons, the fake coupons from a woman in Virginia. They came to what state?
0: Yeah.
1: And dude, the Telegraph thing, I didn't even know that you could still get your hands on one of those.
0: That's incredible.
1: All right, okay,
0: Somewhere in her family, like some great-grandfather's like, well, we used to call it, Swindell. And then, you know, started calling it. Of course she had a life of crime. They called her Swindle.
2: Did they say Telegraph or Telegram? Because there's an app called Telegraph. I'm wondering if they're communicating through that.
0: Could be.
2: And I've learned through a lot of spam texts that I've gotten that nothing good possibly happens on Telegram.
1: Well, I'm just going to imagine that it's a Telegraph old school machine because that's just way more fun.
0: It is.
2: I like it. All right, sure.
1: Okay.
2: I'll buy that.
1: And all right, so that's story number one. Story number two, a reporter went well overboard to just reenact one crazy night at a pool.
5: County deputies say Christopher Zabricki claimed to be a CIA agent.
6: How do you know who he wasn't?
5: Deputies say he drank so much vodka Thursday afternoon he told them he forgot where he lived.
6: Oh, yeah. Been there.
5: Instead of going home to Winsome Avenue, he ended up on Monet Avenue, a mile from his house. The couple that lives in this house told me a stranger knocked on their door asking to stay for a few days. They told him, go bother someone else. Instead of leaving, Zabricki made his way inside their lanai.
6: I'd have shoved my boot so far up his didn't taste some leather for a week.
5: They called 911, and moments later, they heard a splash. The stranger fell through their pool cover into the pool, then climbed out of the pool and knocked on the door. This time, asking for French fries and a towel.
6: Was he naked?
5: No.
6: Thank God. You don't want to be seeing them peckers there in your backyard.
5: Deputies found Zabricki sitting on a chair by the pool. They say he told them he held his breath underwater for 3 minutes.
6: Damn, that's a long time. That's pretty good.
5: Taking him to the county jail for trespassing, disorderly intoxication, and resisting arrest.
6: Oh yeah, I've been to one time before in their jail system there. They're all right. They treat you kind of nice. But, you know,
0: good place Lord.
1: At all. found some random dude to give some commentary on the situation.
0: I'm sorry to impose on y'all fine people this evening, but could I have a towel and some french fries? What in the world
2: is happening right now?
1: Yes, so couldn't get the homeowners to talk to her. Just found some random dude who's wearing a cowboy hat, holding a Coors Light hand, which I'm sure is not full of beer, but actually full of discarded chew that he has been spitting in there.
2: And
1: he had some real expert opinions on this guy.
0: That's incredible.
1: Yes. Yes.
2: Yeah, you don't want to see that pecker out there.
0: Nothing better than people who still think it's important to say, well, he knocked on a door, and then they add the... It's like, yeah, we know what it sounds like. That's not a sound effect that's really necessary.
1: I know.
2: That's one of those situational interview spots where you just do things and say things that you aren't, you know, that you wouldn't normally do.
1: Mm-hmm. Well, there was the reporter trying to, you know, do some theater of the mind there. Props to her. She had somebody open a door and hand her a towel and a bag of fast food french fries.
0: That's great.
2: Wow. Yeah.
1: Okay. All right. Here we go. So that's one and two. Here's your number three. A cat comes to the rescue.
7: New at 10 now. Five people in County owe their lives to a cat. That's right. They say Gizmo helped thwart a possible house fire. Fox 13's Josh Casso is here to tell us about it. Josh, this must be a special cat. Tell us more.
8: Yeah, you know, we typically think of dogs as being the heroic ones and cats play the villains. But in this case, one-year-old Gizmo saved the day.
9: Not all superheroes wear capes. Some wear collars.
10: Well, I'd say Ked Denhardt saved my life.
9: Meet Gizmo. She's a little shy, but this one-year-old feline acted fast when it counted.
11: You can see right here, it started right there in the middle and it spread over to here.
9: An oven mitt left on the toaster caught fire late last night while five people were asleep in this home. Ron Perkins was on the couch.
10: The cat Gizmo had her front paws up on the cushion and her head right by my ear just meowing. She would not stop. Well, when I opened my eyes, I realized the house was full of smoke.
9: Quickly, he was able to put the small fire out before it spread. Had it not been for Gizmo...
10: I thoroughly believe if she hadn't woke me up, I'd have been found dead on that sofa this morning.
11: I've never heard of this ever in my life, that a cat would save the day, but she certainly did. She saved us all.
9: Call her a hero cat.
11: I think the cat ought to get an award.
9: Gizmo seems to be taking it all in stride, not basking in her own glory. Instead, she prefers to stay in her own fortress of solitude, though she is enjoying one aspect of stardom, the treats.
11: It's a story of a year. I mean, really, it really is.
9: So next time someone says all cats are evil, remember Gizmo, the life-saving calico.
11: Good kitty cat.
10: This cat, I thoroughly believe, gave me one of its own nine lives.
8: So there you go. Proof that not all cats are plotting against you despite their demeanor. Some appear, at least, to actually care. Mark, back to you.
7: That certainly appears so. Josh, thanks very much.
0: If the cat can open the front door.
7: More often, for sure.
12: I think we do.
7: If not only for Gizmo, for the company he keeps.
0: If that cat knew how to open the front door.
2: What?
0: He's not slapping someone with his paw. He's just, your house on fire, I got to get out.
1: Fair. Might have been dinner time.
0: Yeah.
2: The cat lives in a fortress of solitude.
0: Yeah, well, you know.
2: And comes out, obviously, for only very important occasions like saving
1: dinner.
2: People's lives. Yeah.
1: Yes.
0: I like the guy who goes, somewhere I'll give her a reward. I don't like you?
1: Yes.
0: Who else? Other than the person whose life she saved.
2: City officials?
0: Man.
1: Fancy feast till the day she dies. Yes. Nice that's work, Gizmo.
0: I tell you what, that is a... that's a hell of a haul right there, Ryder.
1: There we go.
0: That's three zingers.
1: Mm-hmm.
0: If you think you know what state these three stories went down in, call 651-989-ROCK. First caller with the correct answers wins ticket to the Goo Goo Dolls tonight. 651-989-ROCK.

0: Gorman in the morning, Minnesota's 92 KQRS, Wisconsin, Texas, Florida. Three stories from Ryder and North Loop. Jeff has the correct answers. Well done, Jeff. Nice. Let's have a quick recap here, Ryder.
1: Okay, Cindy Swindle bought a bunch of fake coupons and then scammed stores out of tens of thousands of dollars.
0: Yeah.
1: Fletcher, what you thinking, bud?
2: It feels very wholesome, very Midwest. I'm going to say Wisconsin.
0: I had the same thought. I thought, in Wisconsin, if you're known as Cindy Swindle, you just think, oh, I don't have a choice. I have to enter a life of crime.
2: I mean, you know what, though? I have to say, I'm probably not wholesome. We're talking about grand larceny practically here. Sure. But still, it felt very innocent.
1: Hey, Jeff, give him the real answer.
3: Yeah, the real answer is Florida, gentlemen.
2: Oh, come on.
0: Happens.
1: Jacksonville, if you're keeping score.
2: Damn it!
0: Now it all checks out.
2: Jacksonville, the Wisconsin of Florida.
1: And then we had somebody who was having a real bad night after he jumped in the pool and couldn't get the people to give him some French fries and a towel. Fletcher, what you got, bud?
2: I mean, if they don't want to see peckers in the backyard, it feels like Texas.
1: All right.
0: I think we're still staying in the Sunshine State. Towels and French fries and vodka and a fake CIA agent. That just says Florida to me.
1: Jeff?
3: Well, as I told the writer, it's where my mom used to live. Port Charlotte, Florida.
0: Nice.
1: Exactly.
0: Yeah.
1: Okay. Oh, last one, your warm, fuzzy, feel-good story. Cat saves two people's lives, and spoiler, both these dudes look like ZZ Top. Don't read too much into that. Fletcher, what are you thinking, man?
2: Somebody left the toaster on.
0: Yeah.
2: I don't know. I'm just, it's so out of the realm of normal, I'm going to just say Florida.
1: Okay. Steve, what you got, man?
4: My remote gizmo woke me up on the couch, and I said, I think
0: Ryder's doing the double swindle. Don't overthink it because you're underthinking it. And she mentions ZZ Top, so I'm going Texas.
1: Jeff, where are we at? Know what's up.
3: Well, it's called the Ryder Trifecta of Florida.
0: Yeah. Oh, man. 3 for 3.
1: Yeah.
0: Strong Ryder, even stronger for North Loop. Jeff, congrats.
2: Got
0: some Goo Goo Dolls tickets to get into tonight. Have fun at that show, my man. All right, we're gonna move forward.
3: Time, thanks.
0: Yeah, you got it. We're going to move on with headlines. Give us 5 minutes and two songs.
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5: What are the chances you are listening to this while drinking a nice hot cup of coffee? If so, don't let me stop you. For years, we've been reporting on the health benefits of coffee, and that's not going to stop today. A new study, this one out of Harvard School of Public Health, found that coffee and tea could help lower your risk of developing dementia. People who enjoyed 1 to 3 caffeinated cups a day saw the biggest impact. In addition to the caffeine, coffee contains hundreds of bioactive compounds that can influence inflammation, glucose metabolism, vascular function, and oxidative stress. It's also possible coffee drinkers might be doing other things that keep them healthy. Eating a more balanced diet, getting plenty of exercise, sleep, not smoking, or drinking too much alcohol. And finally, staying socially active. I'm Dr. Sanjay Gupta, helping you live a better life.
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0: Gorman in the Morning, Minnesota's 92 KQRS. Good Tuesday morning. It is August the 4th. Paul Fletcher in Phelan, Minnesota. Let's get into some headlines.
1: A dude in Wyoming, Minnesota was arrested after he created a homemade spike strip for his yard to keep neighborhood children out. Kids were apparently cutting... Kids were apparently cutting through his yard to get to a neighborhood park. A mother called police to report that he was yelling at her kids, and when they showed up, they saw a long piece of thick plastic in the lawn with about 43-inch screws sticking up from the plastic. 39-year-old Kyle Steffen was arrested.
2: I mean, this summer especially, you've got to work hard to keep that grass green.
0: Let me tell you something. True. If a neighbor had done that anywhere near the Gorman household when we were kids, if somebody had put a large, a long tube of spikes.
2: Yeah.
0: With just my brothers alone, not to mention all the other neighborhood kids, that's just an invitation to ruin that guy's life.
2: Oh, of course.
0: And if the neighborhood kids aren't spending most of their time figuring out how to ruin that man's life, they are not doing their job. I mean, that man's tires should never have air in them for more than 24 hours at a time for the rest of his life.
1: Yes. That's true.
0: There should never be a time when he feels secure opening his mailbox.
2: Right.
0: No
2: tree without toilet paper strewn all over.
0: Oh my gosh, no. Yeah. Not a chance.
1: What do you what's the first choice of putting in the mailbox?
0: A cat. Yeah. Yeah, as long as you get, you know how angry a cat is when you shove it into a mailbox for an hour?
2: Yes.
0: Just gonna rip that guy's arms apart.
1: Uh-huh. What if you can find a snake?
0: The snake works. I mean, there are not too many venomous snakes up here, though. You want to do it for
1: venomous?
0: Real. Yeah.
1: Okay.
0: The guy's putting 3-inch spikes where I'm trying to cut through to get to the park. Nah, that's just an invitation for prank upon prank upon prank.
1: I don't disagree. Some positive news from the northern Minnesota wildfire situation. While officials say that overall there is still no end in sight, they did share that nearly 1,000 firefighters are on scene, working 24/7, and that the two largest fires are 90% contained.
2: All right.
1: Also, by the end of today, worst case scenario tomorrow, 70% of Boundary Waters entry points will be reopened by the end of the day.
0: Unexpected good news because, man, we were not, just over the last few weeks, not expecting any good news out of that situation. It seemed almost sort of hopeless, but a couple of breaks here and there with the weather, and next thing you know, we got 70% of the place opened up.
1: Yep. Chris Cornell's second solo studio album, Carry On, just made its debut on vinyl. So if you're into vinyl and you're into Chris Cornell, go grab it. The album includes a new audio remaster and is available in standard black vinyl as well as the exclusive picture disc version. Mm-hmm. I always love a good picture disc. The vinyl release includes two bonus tracks as well as an extended introduction to Cornell's cover of Michael Jackson's Billie Jean. And you got the Bond theme too. You Know My Name.
0: Yeah.
1: And get this, there's something for nerds as well. The initial limited run of the album had printing anomalies in the interior lyric booklet that required a post-release correction by the record label. So I can promise you there are people checking
0: sure.
1: to see if they've got one of those.
0: Of course. You know who reminds me of Chris Cornell when I hear him sing? Nobody!
1: I was going to say Chris Cornell, maybe?
0: Yeah. Man.
1: When Carrie Zerbis and her husband were told they were expecting twins, doctors revealed they weren't just having identical twins, but an extraordinarily rare set of monoamniotic twins.
3: I saw this little baby at the bottom, where it should be, and then a hand came out of the back. And then I was like, oh my gosh, there's two of them.
4: I was shocked. I was very nervous.
5: This is very rare. It's about 1% of all twin pregnancies, and twin pregnancies are less common than singleton pregnancies. Monochorionic, monoamniotic twins are at high risk of pregnancy complication. Their umbilical cords could get tangled up with one another because they're sharing the same sac.
6: It's a really big deal because they're alive.
7: They're so cute and they're goofy.
2: Okay, so there's them talking now, but in maybe, I don't know, 20 or 30 years, what if they sound like this?
8: And one guy, he was up there with our mum.
0: Yeah.
8: He went up there, and he was coming back down towards us, and he goes, run, he's got a gun.
2: Ugh, creeping everyone out.
1: I think we're all hoping that that's the case. We want that kid.
0: Mono sac twins, it is very rare. But history has shown that that's actually every case of an evil twin comes from the monosex. So,
2: ooh.
0: Yeah.
2: Oh,
0: on all the soap operas and stuff, when there's an evil twin doing stuff, it's usually a single sack situation.
1: Single sack, huh?
0: Yeah. Yeah, that's how
1: just
0: that goes.
1: One sack.
0: It's tough. It's tough. Tough break. Cute kids. One of them's bad. Really, one of them's going to be rotten.
1: They're really cute. But, one sack.
0: The trade deadline came and went yesterday. For the Minnesota Twins, they continued to bring on new players.
1: What?
0: Go figure. They got Jeff Hoffman, a right-handed reliever from the Toronto Blue Jays, at about 4:30 yesterday, right there in the nick of time. So they've added a lefty and a righty to the bullpen. They've picked up a starter, right-handed Dean Kramer from Baltimore. The Twins are trying to make a go of it.
2: Go figure.
0: I mean, they're in the playoff hunt. It is the first week of August, and now we are locked and loaded. Joe Ryan on the hill tonight. There was this over the weekend, they tried to trade Trevor Larnach, and the owner nixed it.
2: Apart.
0: So now it's like, hey, dude, yeah, we were going to trade you, but we didn't. And anyway, keep playing well, would you? It's tough. Tough for him.
1: Imagine if they would have loaded up the team at the beginning of the season.
0: Oh,
1: what a concept that would be.
0: Listen, baby steps. Baby steps for the Poleds. The Lynx have a home game Thursday night against Los Angeles. The Loons are in Juarez tonight for a League's Cup matchup. On this day in 1983, Dave Winfield of the New York Yankees was playing a game in Toronto. And in between innings, before the fifth inning, he was just warming up the old arm.
2: Yeah.
0: He turned to throw a ball back to a Blue Jays ball boy. And that ball, as he was whipping it from the outfield over the ball boy, struck a flying seagull and killed it instantly.
9: Well, that's mind-boggling.
0: The goal landed on the field. The crowd booed relentlessly as the ball boy grabbed a towel and went and scooped up the dead bird and removed it. And after the game, in the locker room, police showed up and arrested Dave Winfield for cruelty to animals. Yeah.
2: Oh, boy.
0: Dave Winfield with a hell of a quote. I'm sorry that one of Canada's fowls is no longer with us, but believe me, it was not intentional. I was throwing the ball over to the ball boy. I was throwing it in the direction of a bird just because that's where it was. It just fell over, and I feel kind of bad.
2: Yeah.
0: Billy Martin, of course, then said, you think he did that on purpose? Then you clearly haven't seen the way he's been throwing. He hasn't hit the cutoff man all year. That's the kind of support you want from your manager.
1: Yeah. Oh, sure.
0: A day later, police called Winfield and said, all right, we can tell it was an accident.
2: Yeah.
0: And by the way, for years, going back to Toronto, he would be booed every time he came up to the plate.
1: I'm curious, did they hold him? When they arrested him?
0: No, they did not hold him overnight. No.
1: I was going to say.
0: Charges were filed. They let him know he was in Dutch with the cops. And then the next day they were like, all right, let it go.
1: Wow.
0: Of course, he ended up on Toronto in the early 90s and they won a World Series. So I guess by then they were like, yeah, that bird.
2: Yeah.
0: We have to sacrifice a bird to get a ring. That's fine.
2: Mm-hmm.
1: Yeah, they were totally for it when he's wearing their colors.
0: Princeton. Good morning, Princeton.
1: Princeton.
0: Come on, Princeton?
1: Tigers, if I'm not mistaken.
0: You're feeling good. I don't know if that could be true. The Princeton,
1: sure.
0: The Princeton, Ivy League Princeton's the Tigers. Why wouldn't these guys be too?

0: Gorman in the Morning, Minnesota's 92 KQRS. Don't sleep on Ryder. She's always got an extra one in the chamber.
1: Oh, yeah. Yikes.
0: Speed tracks, unexpected, and ready to rock.
1: Okay, here we go. I've taken a very, very popular song, sped it up ridiculously fast. See if you can beat Stephen Fletcher on the Luther Westside Volkswagen Talkin' Text Line, which is 651-989-ROCK. Gentlemen, here is your first crack at this song. Any kind of clue.
0: Well, the song is Frère Jacques. I don't know what whoever repurposed it for their own needs, but...
2: okay.
1: But, not quite.
0: Okay. I mean, it is.
2: Yeah. Okay. Nice, yeah, okay. Good call there.
0: But it's not.
1: Yeah. All right. Fletcher, you got a guess?
2: No, I'm going to just stay quiet for now.
1: All right. Okay, here we go. We're going to slow it down a tiny bit.
2: That's Prince.
1: And?
0: Little Red Corvette.
1: Yes, there we go.
0: Prince always had a soft spot for the classics.
1: Nice.
0: I like that Frère Jacques. Let me turn it into something else. Yeah.
1: He's really slow.
0: He's real slow down. Like, oh my God.
2: Yeah.
1: Oh man, nice work.
0: Yeah.
2: Teamwork. We teamworked, both of them.
1: You did.
2: Yeah, because you nailed the Stone Temple Pilots, and then I came up with the title, and then this one vice versa.
0: I should have known, by the way, you parked your car sideways, it wouldn't last. Why didn't I realize?
2: I mean, yeah. Driving's a key element to a relationship.
0: Man. Golly. Mm-hmm. Yeah, it still works. It all works.
2: Yeah.
0: It's good to be Prince. It's good to be alive in the time of Prince.
1: Oh, for sure.
0: It's the best that's the best that the rest of us can do. All right, we got more Gorman in the Morning. Give us a few minutes.
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9: 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I'm Dr. Sanjay Gupta. 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
22: 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KQ traffic.
1: All right, looking at a crash on 94 westbound at Snelling Avenue. That's causing some slowdowns. Avoid that if you can. Also, some stop-and-go traffic. 35E southbound between Randolph Avenue and Shepherd Road. Some construction over there. And then the Lafayette Freeway, just slow like usual. Highway 52 northbound between Plato Boulevard and 94. And that's your traffic on KQ.
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1: 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We're going to hit a high of 76 today. The clouds should break up a little bit. We might have some patchy smoke rolling in overnight. Then tomorrow, sun, high of 78. Back to the 80s by Thursday. Minneapolis, St. Paul, sun for now. We're at 66.
25: 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Because it sure isn't front. 92 KQRS.

0: Gorman in the Morning, Minnesota's 92 KQRS. We talked about this a couple days ago. Pre-Lollapalooza gig, Smashing Pumpkins in Chicago last, I think, Thursday night.
1: Yep. Mm.
0: They brought out Barry Williams from the Brady Bunch to sing the Brady Bunch song, Greg. The Brady Bunch, their final episode of that show was aired March 8th, 1974. Mm. Okay. 1974
1: right.
0: is when that bad boy, they aired their last episode.
1: Yeah.
0: Famously, an episode where Bobby has a get-rich-quick scheme for selling hair tonic. Oldest brother Greg, Barry Williams, uses it, and right before his high school graduation, it turns his hair orange. Remember, does that ring any bells?
2: Sorta.
0: That was the final episode ever, and it did not feature Mike Brady, Robert Reed, the dad, is not in the episode. He refused to participate. He said the script was preposterous and he had had enough. And so the producers of the show were like, okay. So they shot the episode without Mr. Brady involved. And then it aired and it came to the summer break. And then they were like, you know what? Pull the plug. Screw this. We're out of here. They just pulled out of the Brady Bunch business.
1: So maybe
0: after five seasons.
1: Maybe he was right.
0: Man. Along. I guess so. So that was all 1974. And so then Billy Corgan just brought out Greg Brady. Sadly, didn't think. I mean, I was thinking, should have gone with the orange hair. I mean, that's a big moment in TV history.
1: Mm-hmm.
0: But they still sang a song. It was all still good. And then, and at some point along the time, Billy Corgan wrote a song about life 5 years after the Brady Bunch. And that song is, of course, 1979.

0: Gorman in the Morning, Minnesota's 92 KQRS. 37,000 people in Boston Sunday night who had obviously lost a bet all went to Fenway to see the Zac Brown Band.
1: Okay.
0: That's it. That's the joke. Yep. No, Fenway Park, Zac Brown playing. He's played Fenway many times over the years. He's there every summer. He's on the road. 37,000 people in the house on Sunday night, and Zac Brown had a Oprah-esque surprise for everybody.
2: Okay. Tonight we're going to do something that even Jimmy would say is crazy. I'm buying every single person here a cruise for two people on the boat.
3: Oh, that's nice.
2: Every single person here gets a cruise for themselves and a loved one to go on the boat. This is the biggest giveaway in history, ladies and gentlemen. It's here tonight at Fenway Park. Make sure you get your ticket and you hit the code. And we'll see you out on the water for sure.
1: Oh, man.
0: Margaritaville at Sea.
3: Okay.
0: They have, that's what he said. Jimmy would even think this is crazy, okay, even as in Jimmy Buffett.
3: Okay.
0: They have a new ship called the Beachcomber. And Zac Brown said he's giving 37,000 people a trip on that boat with a plus one.
3: That's pretty nice.
0: The giveaway is valued at more than $40 million. He said, I'm putting up $40 million. Well, first, no, you're not. That's not like he's cutting a check.
1: Yeah. Right.
0: That said, okay, 37,000 people at Fenway Park. How many of them do you think will actually make it to one of these cruises?
1: Half.
3: You think
1: half.
3: It'll be half?
1: Maybe.
3: How many fit
1: maybe
3: on a cruise?
0: I don't know this. I don't know how many people can you can get.
3: More than a couple thousand, right?
0: Well, yeah. I mean, you get a few things. Sure, if it's the size of like one of those carnival things, you can get 5,000-6,000 people on that bad boy. It's seriously, but like you're just dropping that. I mean, I wouldn't. I don't do cruises.
3: No.
0: If I were there, I'd be like, well, that's great, dude. How about just plane tickets to Paris instead? Like, what about me? What about the guy who doesn't want to be on a cruise ship?
1: Dude, half those people would just be excited to not pay $75 for a t-shirt.
0: Thank you.
1: If you just get free t-shirt night, they'd be like, oh, man.
0: All right, guys. We're going to let you vote by a show of hands. Do you want two free cruises or a free t-shirt? Yeah, it'd be everybody take a shirt and just go home.
1: Enough people watch that Poop Cruise documentary. They know what's up.
3: I've watched that one.
0: I saw my Connell Gorman, my son, on Twitter, wrote, you couldn't pay me $40 million to go on a cruise with Zac Brown Band fans. So, I mean, that's one way of looking at it.
3: What do they do if everybody just says yes?
0: I guess they just schedule a lot of cruises for those folks.
1: Damn.
3: I mean, you're talking, what is that? I'm trying to do the math here quick. That's, what, 74,000 people? If it's you and a friend?
0: Yeah.
3: 75,000?
0: About that.
3: No.
0: Yeah, 37, 74.
1: Seems like Zac Brown Band's going to be tied up for a while.
0: Man.
1: On the ocean.
3: That's a lot of cruises.
1: Jeez.
0: That's a lot of cruises right there. I think, Ryder, I think you hit it on the head. Just give me the free shirt, dude.
4: I never thought of that.
1: Yes.
0: Yeah, I'll take the shirt, thanks. Hey, we got a little bit of time left, just enough for the last word.
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0: 4th, 1901.
1: Oh.
0: An icon, a true American original, that would be Louis, or as he called himself, Louis Armstrong.
2: Yes.
1: Yeah, Louis.
0: Couple of great quotes from Louis Armstrong. All music is folk music. I ain't never heard no horse sing a song. I like that. All like music that is folk too. Music.
2: Yes.
0: And then there's two kinds of music, the good and the bad. I play the good kind.
2: Hell yeah, he did.
0: Yeah, he did. Mm-hmm. Pretty great right there. Nice. Fly to New Orleans sometime. Fly into that man's airport.
2: Mm-hmm.
0: You were just there, weren't you?
2: I was just there. They got a big, huge statue dedicated just to him.
0: Yeah, they do.
1: As they should.
0: Pretty special. There's not a whole lot of airports on planet Earth named after musicians. I can think of two. That one and John Lennon International Airport in Liverpool.
2: Mm.
0: That's it. I mean, I'm sure there are more, but that's the only two I know of.
2: Sure.
0: And I've only been in one of them. Never been to Liverpool, but via air.
2: Gotcha.
0: So I still got to get there one day.
3: To Liverpool, yeah.
0: Let's talk about tomorrow's show, shall we? Okay. Carol Evans, chief meteorologist John Ziegler is going to come by.
1: That's going to be good times.
0: He's fun.
1: He's a ball of energy every time he's here.
2: We only bring him by when the weather's nice.
0: That's right.
1: Mm-hmm.
0: Sean McPherson of CityCast Twin Cities, Trivia Mafia. We'll play a little music trivia with our buddy Sean.
2: Hell yeah.
1: It's the kind of trivia that's actually fun.
0: It is.
1: Because the other games that we play are, you know, painful.
0: No, just brutal. Just like going to the dentist. What's coming up right now, Fletcher?
1: We're going to go commercial free just after 11:45. You know what? I had something fall into my lap late in the shift yesterday, and I'm going to do it again today. Renaissance Festival tickets.
0: Wow. Okay. All right.
1: And in the 10 o'clock hour, do The Offspring, Fine Young Cannibals, Jimmy Eat World, amongst many others.
0: Man, give me a turkey leg and some tights, and let's go to the Ren Fair.
1: We went last year for the first time ever. And
0: really?
1: It's a blast.
0: Fair enough.
1: It's ridiculously fun.
0: Keep it right here, why don't you? Minnesota's 92, KQRS.

Our Saturday Night Blind, they're all fine and everything, but I got to go back to just before that. Joan Jett, Bad Reputation. You know where that song, that record was first sold? Out of the back of a Cadillac. That's right. Couldn't get signed after the Runaways broke up. And so she and her producer pressed and finished and released the record themselves and sold it out of the trunk of a Cadillac. And I guess you could say the rest is history. 92 KQRS greetings. I'm Paul Fletcher. Happy, what are we on, Tuesday? Yeah, we are. Alanis Morissette, she's got some punk rock swagger. Not quite like Joan Jett, but she does. Maybe not on this song, but trust me, she does. Maple Plain, Maple Plain, Maple Plain. You know what I'm talking about. I'm

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1: Would you mind saying that again?
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10: Across the country right now, at this very moment, there are probably arguments taking place about who's doing more of the housework, the homework, the shuttling of kids from this activity to that. It's true. By and large, women do more of this than men. But doesn't have to be that way. And if you and your spouse can level that playing field, it's going to make both of you and your kids happier. Psychologist Yelena Kecmanovic says this might be how you get there. As hard as it might be at first, try to think of your partner like a teammate, not an adversary. Learn how to do some of the chores your partner does to get a better understanding of how much effort something takes. And finally, take the time to acknowledge what the other person is doing. And every now and then, even express your appreciation. That'll go a long way. I'm Dr. Sanjay Gupta, helping you live a better life.
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18: 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I just zipped up and got out of there. 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
1: I got cake. I got Pink Floyd. Right now, I got KQ Weather from North State Mechanical Heating and Air, your neighbor that knows heating and air. Mix of clouds and sunshine today and absolutely glorious temperatures. A high of 77. And by the way, the humidity is going to plummet. I was looking forward on the forecast. Like 4 o'clock today, it's going to be 77 with a humidity of like 44%. Can't beat it. Clear tonight, low of 56, right now 67.
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If you didn't hear, I've got tickets for the Renaissance Festival. Listen for a text keyword around 1:30. So, yeah, it's a ways off. So you can set a reminder on your phone or just be ultra cool and hang the entire time. Paul Fletcher, Fine Young Cannibals next. Hey!

The Goo Goo Dolls and Neon Trees are playing the new Mystic Lake Amphitheater this evening, and there's a really good hang that's going to be happening from 5 to 7. 92 KQRS is going to be at the Boardwalk Kitchen and Bar in Shakopee. They've got shuttles to and from the show, $100 gift card to win. You could win tickets, last chance to score tickets to the show itself, or if you've already got tickets and you want an upgrade, plus just hanging out with KQ, all the reasons to go to Boardwalk, 5 to 7 Shakopee tonight.

That one right there is for Christine. Man, does Christine love herself some Billy Idol. And you know what? I love coming through and taking care of requests. Luther Westside Volkswagen talk and text line always open, 651-989-ROCK. I'd love to hook you up. This song right here, story of my life, or really story of my wife's life. Walking through aisles of grocery stores, Target, she would always ask me, did you have to? Did you have to let it linger? To which I would say, yes. Crop dusting success.

Minnesota's 92, KQRS, and Paul Fletcher. Hey, Egan, how many artists can you think of from Iceland? There's Björk. I'll help. I'll jump in and play along. There's a band I really, really dig. Or maybe it's just a guy, but Kaleo, really, really good. Egan, can you name another one from Iceland? I can. I'm going to play him next.

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10: I read this interesting story the other day, which was written by a colleague of mine, about why so-called, quote, admin nights are the new book club for busy adults. Now, I learned this is a term coined by journalist Chris Collin, who wrote about this life hack in the Wall Street Journal. An admin night is when people come together for a night, a fun night, while holding one another accountable to an assignment. The ones usually considered back burner tasks, the ones that you've been putting off. The person you choose to do an admin night with matters a lot because that's your accountability partner. That's what one person told us. People love the social aspect because it can bring these boring tasks to light, make them feel more fun, and where you go matters as well. You need to have enough space and hopefully not too many distractions. And again, don't forget to leave some time for fun. I'm Dr. Sanjay Gupta, helping you live a better life.
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20: U2's One is coming up after Green Day. Welcome to Paradise, which is after KQ weather from Owl Roofing. 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Man, today is my kind of day. A high of 78, a mix of clouds and sunshine. Clear tonight, low of 56 right now. We're kicking it at 69 degrees. Yes, our high is 78. We're at 69. It doesn't get better.
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And you thought I was messing around. There's Left of the Dial, The Replacements, Minnesota's 92 KQRS. God, that's good. I'm Paul Fletcher. You know what else is good? There was a song in the mid-90s that they called Space Glam in the mid-90s. This baby went to number one. It's one of my favorite songs of the entire decade, and it's after Queen.

0: It's Lisa Miller with the KQ Rock Review for Tuesday, August 4th. On this day in 1992, Gin Blossoms released their album, New Miserable Experience. And for some reason, it took like a year to take off. But boy, when it did, it was a career changer with songs like Hey Jealousy and Found Out About You and more. Robin Wilson, lead singer, tells us how he was inspired to pursue music.
1: When I was in the third grade, I was 8 years old, and we would stay up late on Friday nights to see the Midnight Special. And they debuted the video for Bohemian Rhapsody. And every neuron in my brain fired up, and my little 8-year old head just about exploded, and I decided right then that I really wanted to be a rock singer. So I've been on this path ever since.
0: The Gin Blossoms are performing at the Ledge Amphitheater September 12th, along with Blues Traveler and the Spin Doctors. I'm Lisa Miller, and that's a KQ Rock Review, sponsored by 651 Carpet.
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0: right, it's time to go commercial free, my friends. You have somebody you can snuggle with right now? 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Maybe you got a bestie at work you can just, platonically snuggle with.
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As I've mentioned, we are off and running commercial-free. Just got started, so that means there's a whole bunch of the best music on the planet ahead of us. No stopping, no nothing. Zeppelin's Dazed and Confused is coming up after this from Fastball. Hey, Lake Elmo. Lake Elmo, you like a good fastball?

I'm not sure that a commercial-free KQ has been firing on all cylinders like it has been today. It's just so much, just getting crushed with killer track after killer track. I got Buddy Holly from Weezer, Our House from Madness, after Tom Petty. Well,

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Lila shakes. I feel like matching her vocal. Minnesota's 92 KQRS. I mean, I can't sing like her, but I can talk like her. We're commercial free. I'm Paul Fletcher. Quick look at KQ weather from North State Mechanical Heating and Air. Your neighbor that knows heating and air. A mix of sun and clouds. Currently 70 degrees with very manageable humidity. Doesn't get much better. Hey, we're chilling right now with the police. We're going to chill one more time with the Sundays after this. And then the Ramones will kick things up a bit.

back-to-back a couple of pretty chill songs. Kind of like being on a cruise on the highway, you know? You put it in cruise control, 5 miles over the speed limit for a while, you know? And then you get a wild hair and you floor it. And that's what we're doing now. Ramones, as we continue, commercial-free 92 KQRS.

Hey, congratulations to a Cup and Cone in White Bear Lake. There's this website called the64.com. They basically do March Madness-style bracket tournaments, all based on voting. Well, and that's the kind of contest I'd want to win. Well, Cup and Cone won, beat out 63 other ice cream shops from all over the country. Number one, America's best ice cream is at Cup and Cone in White Bear Lake. Not too shabby, friends.

Can you believe we're still commercial free? Prior Lake? Yeah, it's true, Prior Lake. We're still commercial free. 92 KQRS. I'm Paul Fletcher. David Z, a Grammy winning producer, passed away at the age of 78 this past Sunday. Among many other things, one of the architects of the Minneapolis sound. He worked with Prince in the early days. And so, you know what? I'm going to throw this one out to David Rivkin. Rest easy, my friend. Here's Purple Rain. I never meant to cry.

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10: 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I'm talking about diet. 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Exercise, meaning multiple rounds of cardio and strength training, and sleep. For most people, 7 to 9 hours a night. I like to think of these things as sort of a three-legged stool, right? If you're not doing any one of them, it's really hard to keep balanced with the others. 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
18: Alice in Chains, Rooster Gautier, after a quick look at KQ weather from Owl Roofing. 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Intervals of clouds and sunshine today. High of 78. We're currently kicking it at 73. Clear tonight. Low of 56. I mean, just a glorious day. Low humidity, too. Get outside.
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7: Even for people who fall asleep easily, staying asleep can be difficult. You wake up, your mind starts to race, you can't turn those thoughts off. Sleep experts say there are a few things you can try. Cognitive shuffling. That's when you choose a random, impersonal, non-emotional word. Then for each letter of that word, think of as many words that begin with each letter as you can before moving on to the next one. It distracts your brain from stress. It also mimics the fragmented thought patterns that usually occur as you drift off to sleep. Sensory grounding is something else. That's when you work through things you can hear, feel, see, smell, or taste. That helps you to be in the moment instead of dwelling on the past or the future. Or just do a mental walkthrough of a place you know well. Familiar but neutral imagery that can calm the brain. I'm Dr. Sanjay Gupta, helping you live a better life.
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0: 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We played WTF this morning for Goo Goo Dolls tickets and Rider Found. If you're not familiar with WTF, it's three crazy crime stories, generally crime, or just, you know, crazy stories from either Wisconsin, Texas, or Florida. You have to figure out which one
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0: Texas,
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0: Or Florida. And Rider brought some doozies this morning. Go back and listen to it anywhere you get a podcast. Search Gorman in the morning. Thanks to Devonnie's Pizza and Hot Hoagies.

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1: The duo of Nate Roos and Jack Antonoff, known as Fun. Jack Antonoff's gone on to have an unbelievable writing and producing career. Nate Roos has gone largely obscure. I wouldn't say obsolete, but obscure. Star Prairie. Hey, Star Prairie, this one's for you.

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10: Across the country right now, at this very moment, there are probably arguments taking place about who's doing more of the housework, the homework, the shuttling of kids from this activity to that. It's true. By and large, women do more of this than men, but doesn't have to be that way. And if you and your spouse can level that playing field, it's going to make both of you and your kids happier. Psychologist Yelena Kecmanovic says this might be how you get there. As hard as it might be at first, try to think of your partner like a teammate, not an adversary. Learn how to do some of the chores your partner does to get a better understanding of how much effort something takes. And finally, take the time to acknowledge what the other person is doing. And every now and then, even express your appreciation. That'll go a long way. I'm Dr. Sanjay Gupta, helping you live a better life.
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8: 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We've made some changes here at 92 KQRS, and I'm one of them. Hey, it's Paul Fletcher, and I care about Minnesota, and I care about music. With me, you'll get both of plenty of them on 92 KQRS. Hey, it's Paul Fletcher. We're so proud of what we've built here at 92 KQRS, a complete rock destination built specifically for Minnesota, which just means we'll still sound great when it's 30 below, I guess. We've made some changes here at 92 KQRS, and I'm one of them. Hey, it's Paul Fletcher, and I care about Minnesota, and I care about music. 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We're so proud of what we've built here at 92 KQRS, a complete rock destination built specifically for Minnesota, which just means we'll still sound great when it's 30 below, I guess.
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8: Bob Marley and Sublime after KQ Weather from North State Mechanical Heating and Air, your neighbor that knows heating and air. We got a mix of clouds and sunshine today, becoming clear tonight, low of 56. Right now we're at 75, and humidity is like, I don't know, 47%. 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

You feel all right tonight if you're going to Goo Goo Dolls. Weather's going to be perfect at the brand new Mystic Lake Amphitheater. And here's the thing. We've got the perfect pre-show party happening. Last minute chances for tickets, seat upgrades, $100 gift card from Boardwalk. 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

Jeff Amon, bass player for that band right there, Pearl Jam, has a photo book coming out in September. It's all shots he got in the band's heyday, like 91 to 98, that have never been released before. Yeah, I'll be buying that for sure. I feel like if this song was released today, it'd be Text Me, not

Minnesota's 92 KQRS. Hey, I'm Paul Fletcher. Thanks for hanging today. Remember, you can find me on the Instagram machine and any other social media platform that you care for at Hey Paul Fletcher. I'd love for you to say hey. Then we can like friend each other and be besties virtually. We'll be digital besties or something. Hey, enough about that. Jade is next. She's got your afternoon. She's got Breaking KQ at 6. Plenty of reasons for you to hang out with 92 KQRS. Have a good one. DMB. 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

Nate wrote in. He was digging last night's break in KQRS and Rogers, Rogers, Minnesota. Yeah, last night it was all about bands that disappeared for a very long time and suddenly reappeared, just like New Radicals, who we were just listening to, who suddenly this week, after nearly 30 years, just dropped a new song on us that's called One Night Only. That's probably about as long as they'll be around. One Night Only, back in action with New Radicals. You can find the song I'm putting in this week's edition of Music You Should Know over at 92KQRS. It's Jade. Hi. Hello. I hope you're having a good day. Taking over from Fletcher, you know, as per usual, and giving you an afternoon with another band worth remembering. It's Simple Minds here from KQRS.

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1: Three of the five members of Broken Lizard Super Troopers are in studio with us.
2: 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He toured with The Who when he was like 16.
1: Right.
2: Like he had, you know, the like average white band, like has all these stories. 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
21: 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Kind of hazy day out there. Yeah, cloudy. But those clouds are going to be clearing out overnight. That'll give us a sunny Wednesday, back near 80 degrees. More sunshine, mid-80s on Thursday, and a chance of seeing more rain on Friday. Right now, mostly cloudy out there, 77 in the Twin Cities.
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Stevie Nicks with Fleetwood Mac. 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
1: The Gin Blossoms are performing at the Ledge Amphitheater September 12th, along with Blues Traveler and the Spin Doctors. 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

0: Five. I don't need to hear anything from anybody. There's too much riding on my mind being locked in. Play offense, not defense. If you play hard and you play the game right, nobody really gets on you. They're going to boo you here and there. But if you show them that you care and that you're playing hard, that's what you need to do. Just play the game one way. You hit a ball in the gap, run. Boom, coming in hot.
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Minnesota's 92 KQRS, a kind of a gray day. No lightning crashes, at least for the next couple of days. It's Jade and giving you something fantastic, an hour of music, no commercials. It's all courtesy of our friends at Aquarius Home Services. Thank you very much to them. It's commercial free until 5 o'clock, starting right now with this one-hit wonder that is going to get stuck in your brain. I'm sorry. Probably it'll stay there until we have commercials again. It's here on KQRS.

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Yeah, Kokato listens to 92KQRS, an entire commercial-free hour of music. It's Jade, your buddy as always, just kicking back, pushing some buttons for you. We got Pink Floyd, Beastie Boys. Oh, and a chance for you to be a big winner. Yeah, Todd Rundgren tickets. I'll give you a chance to win those sometime before 5 o'clock. Right now, it's Men at Work here on KQRS.

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That would be Depeche Mode. It's Jade, and I want you to be a lucky winner. I want you to have a good day today. So handing over some tickets to Todd Rundgren. He produced one of Meatloaf's best albums, you know, Bat Out of Hell. Released some great music on his own as well. He's coming to town. He's going to be at Uptown Theater on Tuesday, August 25th. I want to send you to the show. So just text the word FLOOR, F-L-O-O-R, to the Luther Westside Volkswagen Talk and text line 651-989-ROCK. Yeah, just text the word FLOOR to 651-989-ROCK for your chance to go check out Todd Rundgren as we listen to Soundgarden here on KQRS.

Going from the Cranberries to Bush in a minute and taking a quick peek at your KQRS weather, sponsored by North State Mechanical Heating and Air, your neighbor that knows heating and air. The sun looked so strange in that weird, hazy, cloudy sky today, but those clouds are going to be clearing out as the night wears on. Sunshine, that's what we're getting for Wednesday and Thursday. Looks like we'll be in the low 80s for Wednesday, mid 80s for Thursday, and then cooling down and a chance for more rain on Friday. Right now, mostly cloudy out there.

I always get at least one request for Billy Idol every single day, and I'm never mad about it. It's Minnesota's 92 KQRS with Jade, going from kind of a dancey one there to a pretty apocalyptical sounding one from The Clash. They were in debt. They didn't like their label. They were worried about the fate of humanity back in 79. So it's London Calling on KQRS.

might not actually be a song with anything ironic in it, but Alanis said sometimes words are just used to kind of paint a picture. So that's what she's doing. And you're listening to it on Lauderdale, Minnesota's 92 KQRS, keeping it rocking in Lauderdale and wherever you're listening, with some White Stripes, Alice in Chains, and Weezer. They released this cover album a couple years back, and this was on it. It's

There's a lot of bands that kind of get shoehorned into the grunge sort of sound, and Alice in Chains, they don't really belong there. They're kind of bluesy. They're really into harmonies. Didn't really sound like a lot of the other bands of the grunge era. That's no excuses for your evening here on KQRS with Jade. Gorman in the Morning. Today they were sharing a bunch of jury duty memories. Now, I recently got called to jury duty, and it was mostly just sitting in a room, waiting to get called up. They have some actual really interesting stories about people who went to trial. 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Money for nothing. It's Dire Straits on KQRS.

getting drunk. Look at that mama, she got it sticking in the cameraman. And we can have some. And he's up there. What's that? Hawaiian noises. He's banging on the bundles like a chimpanzee. Oh, that ain't

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13: 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Hey, it's Paul Fletcher, and I care about Minnesota, and I care about music. 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Hey, it's Paul Fletcher, and I care about Minnesota, and I care about music. 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
9: 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A hazy, cloudy day, but those clouds will start to clear on out. It's going to be sunshine, or Wednesday and Thursday at least. Another chance of seeing some rain on Friday. Right now, it's mostly cloudy out there. It's 77 in the Twin Cities.
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Take me on. It's Minnesota's 92 KQRS. We're getting awfully close to breaking KQ. But some music of heart on the way, and it's a band out of Detroit right now, Sponge on KQRS.

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8: 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Hey, it's Paul Fletcher, and I care about Minnesota, and I care about music. 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Hey, it's Paul Fletcher, and I care about Minnesota, and I care about music. 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

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It's 92 KQRS. Jade here in just a couple of minutes. We're going to start breaking KQRS. It's National Night Out. 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I don't know where we'll go. 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And when you do that, you could get some tickets to see B-52s and Devo. They're going to be in town, Mystic Lake Amphitheater, September 30th. I also have some RunFest tickets I'm giving away next hour, so if you want to go, just stay exactly where you are. We'll listen to Hozier taking us to church and taking us to 6 o'clock.

Let's spend the night together for National Night Out. Yes, in Bayport. In Bayport or whatever town you're in, whatever city you're in, there's usually a National Night Out celebration. So that's how we're breaking KQRS tonight. Yeah, a night to do a little community building. Maybe greet a new neighbor, say hello, or, you know, maybe if you're shy, just close the door, lock it tight. No, I want you out. I want you making friends. So that's what this entire hour is imploring you to do. Enjoy a National Night Out. You'll hang like the common people in your neighborhood do, or maybe just hang out right in front of your house in the streets. It's Madness, breaking KQRS for National Night Out.

0: You're in the thick of Breaking KQ. Rarities, live, demos. Who even knows what else Jade will find? I mean, have you seen our giant room of music? Hang on a second, let me open the door here. Hello? Breaking KQ, sponsored by G Will Liquors and their nine men.
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18: 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Hey, it's Paul Fletcher. 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
3: 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Not a bad night for a national night out, hanging out in the neighborhood. A little cloudy out there, but those clouds are going to be clearing out overnight. You might even see the sun before it sets. And then Wednesday, Thursday, going to be nice sunny days, back in the 80s, low 80s for Wednesday, mid 80s for Thursday. Looks like a chance of seeing some rain again on Friday. Right now, though, mostly cloudy, 76 in the Twin Cities.
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So my neighborhood feels very much like a very extremely small town. You know, everybody knows your name. You go into the coffee shop and you end up having like a hour-long conversation. So I have to kind of like choose my battles. If I really need to just get in and out with coffee, there is a coffee shop down the way. I go to that one instead because it's my neighborhood's too friendly. But tonight it's National Night Out, so it's all about being a regular. Yeah, you show up, you get to know people, you say their name, you say hello, you ask them how they're doing. That's what today's all about, a little community building. And maybe you're doing that in the streets like Big Star.

We get around. It's all right. That is Supergrass breaking KQRS tonight. And if you want to get out of your neighborhood and go enjoy a little Renfest old-timey fun, I'm going to give you a chance to win some tickets to the festival coming up the next time you and I chat. But right now, it's National Night Out, the annual community building campaign, sort of building and fostering relationships. Maybe you're making a new friend in the neighborhood this evening. I'm just going to keep playing songs to have a nice time in the neighborhood, too. It's Counting Crows hanging around. Breaking

and down the streets of your town. It's the Go-Betweens breaking KQRS tonight for National Night Out. More music on the way. Bowie and Mick Jagger together after I give you a chance to win some tickets. So feel free to bust out your phone right now, because Renfest is kicking off soon. August 22nd is the first day of the festival, where you go and get one of those giant, like, meat legs. You get your pint of mead, you walk around, people are doing battles. So if you want to go and enjoy all of that fun, all you have to do is text the word horse, H-O-R-S-E. I'm sure you'll see one of those out there. You're sending that to 651-989-ROCK. So you're texting the word horse to the Luther Westside Volkswagen Talk and Text Line, 651-989-ROCK. Good luck, my friend. 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You can find all the details at 92kqrs.com. 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Yes, Bowie and Mick Jagger dancing in the street.

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20: 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With me, you'll get both of plenty of them on 92 KQRS. Hey, it's Paul Fletcher. 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

toss that one in for the haters out there. In case there's somebody who's like, yeah, it's National Night Out. You know what? I don't want to make friends. I don't want to know my neighbors. I'm over it. It's okay. I forgive you. And that one's for you. Town Called Malice. It's the Jam breaking KQRS. One more song for National Night Out on the way. One for the lovers, not the haters. 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When you do that, you could win some tickets to see B-52s and Devo September 30th at Mystic Lake Amphitheater. My buddy Chris Nelson, he's basically my neighbor. He just usually in the studio right across from me until I get on out of here, give him the seat. So I'm going to do exactly that right now. Enjoy your time with Chris. He's got his 5 at 10. He'll be looking back at the best songs today in music history. And my name is Jade. As always, my friends, stay sweet, keep it loud. We'll do it again tomorrow.